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6: River 949, traffic.
7: G'day, nice one for the Warrego Highway between Toowoomba and Ipswich. The last day of Willowbank Winter National, so very busy on the Cunningham Highway through Willowbank. Bit of traffic, Brisbane Street through West Ipswich, now around Tiger Street, Clay Street. Also Brisbane Street around the intersection of East Street at Limestone Street, and Brisbane Road around Chermside Road. The Ipswich Motorway, a little bit slow eastbound through Darra, and also eastbound through Allen Grove on the Logan Motorway off the roadworks. Catch all the soccer action on Paramount Plus when the CONMEC Matildas take on Mexico this Tuesday from 6:30 p.m. Live and exclusive only on Paramount Plus. If you spot anything on the roads, give us a call 38131 949. It's Walloon. We'll check it again next hour on River 949.
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9: Good morning, Alana McIntyre here with the latest. A 35-year-old man has died after being bitten by a 4.5-metre shark near Albany in WA. It follows a fatal shark attack off Rottnest Island about 3 weeks ago. Shark expert Daryl McPhee has told Nine both victims had been spearfishing at the time.
10: The risk profile of spearfishing is very different than, for example, surfers. Spearfishing occurs in different locations. There's a stimulus of fish often present.
9: The Australian Tax Office has been cracking down on compliance. It's led to a huge spike in fines. There's been a dramatic surge in penalties for late lodgements over the past 4 years. The Shadow Treasurer says because the Treasurer can't control his spending addiction, he sent the ATO out to hunt small businesses. The Sydney Opera House will be able to turn it up, with rules being lifted limiting sound and capacity. Nearby residents are being told to deal with it. New South Wales Planning Minister Paul Scully says it's common sense.
11: This will allow artists and performers and everyone alike to make sure that we have a fantastic venue and that no longer will the noise levels be dictated to by a few people's bedtimes at the toaster.
9: Overseas in developing news, several people have been shot near a festival in Ohio. And Kim Kardashian has walked the paddock at the Monaco Grand Prix, supporting her boyfriend, Ferrari driver Lewis Hamilton.
12: Knock, knock. It's your next home. 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
2: The Broncos have fallen to a fifth straight defeat, beaten by the Titans 28-23 at Suncorp, while the Dolphins have extended their club record winning streak to 5, thrashing the Cowboys 40-14 in Townsville. Despite the loss, Ruben Cotter says it's still good to be back wearing a Cowboys jersey.
3: Back with the boys again and, just a shame we're going into a bye.
2: While the Matildas have been defeated by Mexico at McDonald Jones Stadium in Newcastle in the first of two friendlies.

0: going into a bye.
1: While the Matildas have been defeated by Mexico at McDonald Jones Stadium in Newcastle in the first of two friendlies.
2: Dearly beloved, we are gathered here today.
3: Jeez, I wish your ceremony would hurry up. I'm starving.
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8: River 949 weather.
9: Partly cloudy with a top of 23 today. Tomorrow, chance of a shower or two with 10 to 23. Tuesday, 11 to 23 in showers.
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9: 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I'll have that next here at River 949. In the meantime,
10: her hands are never cold. She's got Betty Davis eyes.
9: That's actually the original recording of Jackie DeShannon's Betty Davis Eyes. 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Kim Carnes and classic covers at River 949.

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That is fresh. Alex Warren, Fever Dream at River 949. 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The song Dancing in the Street. Now, there's a lot of legends that were involved with this song. It was written partly by Marvin Gaye for Martha and the Vandellas. Then, of course, it was covered by David Bowie with Mick Jagger. River 949, classic covers. Okay.

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The classic cover that was used in a Shrek movie. That's coming up at River 949. 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Song 2 from Blur, otherwise known as the Woohoo song at River 949. Woo!

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6: River 949 traffic.
7: Good morning, a nice run still for the Warrego between Toowoomba and Ipswich. A bit of traffic waiting for the ferry, Mogul Ferry Road. Clear run for the Ipswich motorway, Redbank right through to Rocklea. A little bit of congestion eastbound through Allen Grove, through your roadworks on the Logan motorway and the Cunningham Highway hitting the brakes through Willowbank. The last day of Willowbank Winter Nationals today. Around West Ipswich, slowing down Brisbane Street between Clay Street and Hooper Street, and also a bit of traffic Brisbane Road at Chermside Road and around East Street through town. 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If you spot anything on the roads, give us a call, 38131 949. It's Wallin. We'll check traffic next hour on River 949.
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9: Hi there, Alana McIntyre here with the latest. A man has died in what is now the third fatal shark attack in Australia in the past month. The 35-year-old had been spearfishing when he was attacked by a 4.5-metre shark off Albany in WA. One man was killed off Rottnest Island last month. Another died in Cairns after being attacked. NRL star Jai Arrow has launched a GoFundMe to help support his young family after being diagnosed with motor neuron disease. The 30-year-old has thanked everyone for getting behind him.
10: Thank you guys for your love and support. Truly means a lot to me and my family.
9: The former Rabbitohs star is going to toss the coin at tomorrow's AFL's King Birthday Clash as part of the Big Freeze campaign at the MCG, which was founded by the late Neil Danaher. A group of youths who were allegedly carrying machetes last night have been arrested in Melbourne after a fight broke out at Flinders Street Station. A 17-year-old had to be taken to hospital with a bleeding arm. Sydney's ready to make some noise again. Limitations on sound levels for major events at the Opera House are being lifted, despite calls to keep it down by nearby multimillionaires living on the harbour. The PM has dismissed the Queensland government's concerns about a move that could cut millions in funding to states when it comes to natural disasters. And strange scenes in San Francisco, where eerie video has emerged of people frozen still out in public on a new drug called ISO. Some are lying on the ground corpse-like, others hunched over, motionless. The drug is supposed to be 20 times more potent than fentanyl.
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9: In NRL, Michael Maguire has defended his Broncos after their fifth consecutive defeat. They were beaten by the Titans at Suncorp last night, 28-28.

0: 23. And Kimi Antonelli will start from pole position for Mercedes at the Monaco Formula One Grand Prix.
1: The rush of adrenaline. Oh my gosh, I was still shaking after 1 hour.
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5: River 949, weather.
6: Partly cloudy with a top of 23 today. Tomorrow, chance of a shower or two with 10 to 23. Tuesday, 11 to 23 and showers.
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2: 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The striptease scene in 9 and a Half Weeks. That cover, I've got after this, and we know this song from this movie.
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2: 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The original was written by Neil Diamond and performed by the Monkees. 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

We'll get that soon at the home of the secret sound, which sounds a little like this. 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
4: River 949 Traffic.
5: G'day, bit of traffic. Mogul Ferry Road as folks wait to catch the ferry over Brisbane River there, and also slowing up eastbound through Allen Grove and the Logan Motorway if the roadworks. Clear run for the Ipswich Motorway from Redbank to Darra. It is slowing a bit though eastbound through Oxley now. Bit of traffic through Willowbank, of course, the last day of Willowbank Winter Nationals on the Cunningham Highway there. Through West Ipswich, showing up Brisbane Street at Clay Street, and also Brisbane Road around Chermside Road, a bit heavy. Absolutely everything is on sale at Freedom. 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If you spot anything on the roads, give us a call, 38131949. It's Wolleen. We'll check traffic next hour on River 949.
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1: Hi there, Alana McIntyre here with the latest. The opposition says Labor should abandon its plans to change taxes like the capital gains discount. Shadow Treasurer Tim Wilson has told Sky Anthony Albanese has broken trust and it's going to be harder for Australians to get ahead.
2: And he doesn't want to be held accountable for it. Now he's trying to ram his legislation through the parliament and increase taxes like a wrecking ball, as Christopher Luxon says, on the Australian community.
1: Christopher Luxon has returned to New Zealand from Queensland after meeting with Anthony Albanese with a group of New Zealand businesses. The New Zealand leader has been making the pitch for New Zealand to be involved in building infrastructure for the 2032 Brisbane Olympics. David Shoebridge has issued a warning about pursuing AUKUS only, saying Australia's too small to be able to defend global sea trade lanes. The Green senator says we should be considering a balanced approach to China. A 33-year-old's been taken to hospital following reports of an assault at Bondi. Police were called to a unit in Bondi just before 7 a.m. and they found a man with a wound to his torso. Six people have been arrested in Melbourne following a brawl at Flinders Street Station last night. Witnesses say a group boarded a train armed with machetes around 10 p.m. A unit has gone up in flames in Adelaide South. Residents in Perth have been dealing with thick fog this morning. And more people are taking out personal loans, according to the ABS.
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1: A fifth consecutive defeat for the Broncos. They were beaten by the Titans at Suncorp last night, 28-23. Coach Michael Maguire defending his players.
5: They're bloody trying. I know that. That's one thing I have. I've got a group that's trying hard.
1: The Dolphins thrashed the Cowboys 40-14. Today the Tigers will take on the Panthers before the Sharks and Dragons meet. In the AFL, the Lions have broken a three-game losing streak, defeating the Suns. Round 13 continues this afternoon at the SCG. The Swans are taking on the Saints.
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0: River 949, weather.
8: Partly cloudy with a top of 23 today. Tomorrow, chance of a shower or two with 10 to 23. Tuesday, 11 to 23 in showers.
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1: The theme song to that particular Bond movie. There's a cover that I've got for you after this from George Harrison, which was originally done by James Ray. Got My Mind Set on You from 1962 to 1987 when he made this a hit. River 949.

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Sam Fender and Olivia Dean, Rain Me In at River 949, as we drop in a classic cover. Now, this one's quite interesting, the way the history works on this one. Cyndi Lauper, we know, released I Drove All Night in 1989, but Roy Orbison actually recorded it in 1987. The thing is, the Roy Orbison version actually wasn't released publicly until 1991. This is the Cyndi Lauper version of Drove All Night Classic Covers at River 949.

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5: River 949 Traffic.
6: We've got about 10 minute delays at the moment on the Ipswich motorway. It's mostly in your eastbound direction, and that's between Goodna and then Wacol. The rest of the run on the Ipswich motorway, not looking too bad. Pretty slow run at the moment through Elengrove there on the Logan motorway, about 10 minute delays in each direction. Slow also northbound on the Centenary Highway, about 10, 15 minute delays there through Sumner and Jindalee. And pretty slow looking also Western Freeway, southbound run from Indooroopilly through until Kenmore. 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If you spot anything on the roads, give us a call on 38131949. It's Cal Bar. We'll check your traffic again in an hour on River 949.
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8: I'm John Fabris. At least 12 people have been injured in a mass shooting in Toledo, Ohio. Fire Chief Allison Armstrong was on the scene where victims were initially treated.
9: 4 to 5 were considered critical, and all the patients were off the scene within an hour, which is pretty impressive given the scope of things and the challenges that the crews face.
8: U.S. Defense Secretary Pete Hegseth has drawn a furious online reaction for using a World War II

0: D-Day anniversary speech in France to disparage NATO allies and Europe's immigration.
1: The men who fought and died here restored freedom to Europe. That freedom must be maintained by this generation of leaders and warfighters, or what they fought for was merely temporary.
0: And thousands turned out in Mexico City, having a crack at the world record for the most people doing the Mexican wave outside of a stadium. It's 40 years since the wave was named from the 86 Soccer World Cup. Mexico again about to host for a third time.
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4: Penrith's Origin trio, Nathan Cleary, Isaiah Yeo and Brian Toto to return for this afternoon's NRL encounter against the West Tigers at CommBank. Coach Ivan Cleary reckons they're a ferocious outfit.
5: They're a high-energy team. They look pretty connected when they got it going. They're real handfuls.
4: While the Broncos' rut continues in a 28-23 loss to the Titans last night at Suncorp, the reigning Premier is now on a five-game losing streak.
6: Yeah, and you make your own joy in our game, and we've just got to look at parts of our game that we just need to get better at.
4: Coach Michael Maguire there, switching codes where the Lions have defeated the Suns 106-75 in Q Clash 31. The Socceroos have held Switzerland to a 1-1 draw in San Diego in their final warm-up ahead of the World Cup. The Swiss opening the scoring in the 14th minute. Aussie debutant Tete Yenge finding the equaliser in the second half.
7: Fantastic ball, Connor Metcalf, square ball for Yenge. Goal on debut for the Socceroos.
4: Action thanks to Paramount Plus. Well, the Matildas have suffered a 1-0 loss to Mexico in their opening friendly in Newcastle. That's sport. I'm Harrison Preeve.
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2: One song away from a song that's been covered 100 times. Ilya this afternoon. This next bloke was a bit reluctant to record this next song.
3: And I thought, what am I going to do with that? It's like, it's perfect. It's amazing. Like, I'm not going to touch that song. I said, just try it. Just do it. I said, okay, let me try and mess with it. And it's obviously very different. There's a lot of people that don't realize that it's the Guess Who. Yeah. They think it's my song. I'm like, no, it's not mine.
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First weekend of winter, so much going on. The winter nats continue right across the afternoon. And also the Queensland Caravan and Camping Super Show. That's on until 4. If it's live and local, it's on River

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0: 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New stuff from Martin Garrix. Ed Sheeran along for the ride. Ilya this afternoon. This next song first sounded like this.
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0: There's Diane and Anita, and then the Mindbenders gave it a crack. And then Phil Collins thought, let's add one more song to the Buster soundtrack, and gave it a go.

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$3,700, the brand new River 949 Secret Sound. 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All the wrong answers live on our website. 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Marnie and Campo, 7:35 tomorrow. And Hinksy on the way home. Baby,

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1: Every day this week with Marnie and Campo, then right across the workday, River 949 wants to saddle you up with passes to the 2026 Ipswich Cup. 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
0: It's powder by a finger from the Fighting Fooies. The Wilburys are trundling nicely, then Chisel, who have gone cold, can't split the ends from the Pearl of a Jam.
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8: We've got some debris on the road at the moment on the Ipswich Motorway at Oxley there. It is just in your westbound direction around exit 25 Blunder Road there, causing a few minor delays. Ipswich Motorway also still running about 10 minutes slow there eastbound. That's from Wakehole right through until Goodna. You do have a slow run also on the Logan Motorway due to part of it being closed there. That's eastbound through Ellengrove due to some ongoing roadworks. And still pretty slow also on the Western Freeway. Southbound is having delays from Indooroopilly through to Kenmore. 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If you spot anything on the roads, give us a call, 3813149. It's Calbar. We'll check your traffic again soon on River 949.
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10: I'm John Fabris. 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
11: I am imploring my fellow Toledoans to look through your cell phone video and reach out to TPD and help them catch the people who did this.
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12: It will break local councils. 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
10: And massive protests have been staged again in Albania against a coastal resort linked to the US President's son-in-law, Jared Kushner. They

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3: Round 14 of the NRL resuming at Combank. The West Tigers up against ladder leaders Penrith. Our league expert Corey Oates sensing an upset.
4: I'm going with the Tigers. They've got players back. They won last week, won well. I just think the way they play, some players there know how Panthers play. I think they can be the team that beats them.
3: Well, the Sharks and Dragons clash later this arvo in the Shire. The Swans and the Saints to meet in the first of today's AFL encounters at the SCG. Brisbane claiming bragging rights over the Gold Coast with a 31-point win in Q Clash 31. The Socceroos have held Switzerland to a 1-1 draw in their final tune-up before the FIFA World Cup. And Mira Andreeva, the new Queen of the Clay, defeating Maya Falinska in straight sets to clinch her maiden Grand Slam at the French Open. The 19-year-old says it's beyond her wildest dreams.
5: I would say that the feeling in real life is so much better, obviously, than in your dreams. And it just feels amazing looking at this trophy and, realizing that this is actually true and I can call myself a Grand Slam champion.
3: And that's sports. I'm Harrison Preve.
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2: One song away from a 70s classic, they got the rock touch from the 90s by Ugly Kid Joe. G'day there, it's Ilya. This next song started out like this.
3: When there is always something that to remind me. Always something that to remind me.
2: Whitney's auntie, Dionne Warwick, gave us the original. And Naked Eyes gave it the 80s touch. Classic covers weekend, River.

0: River 949 is the home of Marnie and Campo. This week, they're talking about those midnight snacks. You know the ones I'm talking about.
1: Beck's on the line. Beck, what's your weekend food weakness?
2: Would have to be the dirty bird, I reckon.
1: Oh, yes.
3: Oh,
1: the dirty bird,
3: too. Yeah, I had it yesterday. Did you have it?
1: I haven't had it in months, and I thought, no, I'm getting it.
3: My son had it the other day, too. He loves the fact he can just Uber Eats his stuff in, Beck. And he often says to me, Mum, my treat, because he's paying for it, my treat, would you like this? No, mate, you can have that on your own.
1: Cold or hot, I don't care.
3: Yeah, all right. Yes, and he puts it in the fridge. I say I get stressed about putting stuff like that in the fridge, but he puts it in the fridge, Beck, and goes back for seconds in the middle of the night.
2: Definitely. You definitely order more than what you need.
3: Yes, he does. And he stocks the fridge up.
0: I reckon mine's a sneaky Snickers. 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

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Ilya this afternoon. The original came out in 1968. And look around, he's a brown eye. And the sky is a hazy shade. Simon and Garfunkel gave us the original. It took 19 years for this band to cover it, the Bangles. River 949's Classic Covers Weekend.

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5: Some ongoing roadworks on the Logan Motorway has part of your road closed there, mostly in your eastbound direction and coming through Elland Grove with some diversions currently in place. Still a bit slow also on the Ipswich Motorway, eastbound run having about 10-minute delays from Goodenough through until Wacol, and some delays still remaining also Western Freeway, southbound run there from Indooroopilly through until Kenmore. JB Hi-Fi's three-day crazy sale is on now with deals like 40% off an LG 65-inch TV, just $897 while stocks last at JB. If you spot anything on the roads, give us a call on 38131949. It's Carl Barr and we'll check your traffic again in an hour on River 949.
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1: I'm John Fabris. The brother of a Victorian teacher missing in India has been arrested, accused of his murder and dumping him in a canal. Police in India also took a nephew and sister-in-law into custody in the case of Sunil Sharma, who was in the country preparing a property for sale and went missing last month. Sniping continues over a change to the AUKUS agreement that means all nuclear submarines purchased by Australia from America will be second-hand. The PM again today brushing aside the negativity.
2: Submarines have a very important impact in deterrence. We can see what is happening with the Strait of Hormuz being closed. So we are developing the assets that Australia needs.
1: And there's been a mass shooting at an annual festival in Toledo, Ohio in America. Deputy Police Chief Joe Heffernan describes what appears to have happened.
3: There was at least two shooters. They were probably shooting at each other. 12 people were struck with bullets, two of them critical.
4: Athletes trust GYG for healthy, great-tasting fuel every day. 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
0: River 949, your sport now.
5: The Panthers have raced out to a 36-0 halftime lead over the Tigers in their NRL encounter at Combank. The Sharks are preparing for a fired-up Dragons outfit in their local derby in the Shire. Coach Craig Fitzgibbon knows the Red V will take confidence out of last week's drought-breaking victory.
6: It's a Monty Porter Cup, it's a derby. There's plenty to play for. Ladder position's almost irrelevant whenever we play each other anyway, so that's an exciting challenge for us. And yeah, the fact that they performed so strongly last week adds a bit extra.
5: Sydney is wary of the threat, and Isaiah Wanganeen-Miller provides the Saints in this afternoon's AFL clash at the SCG.
7: He takes a fair bit of match committee's time. You know, what Naz can do on a football field is phenomenal. You know, the player he is, what he does certainly through the middle of the ground, and a licence to go wherever he wants.
5: Coach Dean Cox there. Queensland Reds have been knocked out of the Super Rugby finals with a 46-24 loss to the Chiefs, and Jess Fox continuing her gold rush at the Canoe Slalom World Cup in Prague. The Aussie clinching the C1 title after earlier taking out the gold in the K1 event. That's sport. I'm Harrison Freed.
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0: This next song, A Fresh Coat of Paint. That's Bob and Earl. And this next bloke gave us his original in 1983.
1: I just had a sixth sense about this particular song. So we're in the graveyard shift at Pasha Studios, and we record Stride. My recollection is we recorded it in one night.
0: 1996, an Austrian Eurodance pop act gave us the cover. 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
1: 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Prince River.

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0: 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Ilya this afternoon. I was doing some research on this next song. It's been covered, they reckon, between 300 and 700 times.
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I've got to say a big congratulations to Kilcoy State School, celebrating 70 years this week. They've got their Under 8s Day coming up on Friday from 11:30. 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
13: Some ongoing roadwork still has part of the Logan Motorway closed, mostly coming through Elland Grove there in your eastbound direction, so some diversions are in place and a few minor delays can be expected. Just still about 10-minute delays heading eastbound on the Ipswich Motorway. That's between Goodna and then also Wacol. Rest of your majors out there not looking too bad at the moment. The Centenary Highway running well now through Sumner and Jindalee. No big delays on the Western Freeway and also the Cunningham having a nice run at the moment as well. 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If you spot anything on the roads, give us a call on 38131 949. It's Cal Barr. We'll check your traffic again in an hour on River 949.
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15: I'm John Fabris. A Victorian teacher who went missing in India last month is alleged to have been murdered by his brother. who's been arrested along with the accused's wife and son. Sunil Sharma had been in India getting a property ready for sale as the 66-year-old was preparing for retirement. Police in Ohio suspect two shooters opened gunfire on each other, injuring 12 bystanders at a busy festival in Toledo. Lieutenant Dan Gherkins heading the investigation.
16: Feeling good about where we're at right now, but we're going to need the community's help when the time comes. A bunch of people were out there that can probably help us.
15: And Pete Hegseth has been branded a clown and a disgrace by online users outraged at the US Defense Secretary using a World War II D-Day anniversary speech in France to berate European countries for mass immigration.
17: Beaches in Spain, in Italy, in Greece, Bulgaria, boats and men arrive. When will European capitals do something about that invasion?
18: 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It's your next home.
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20: Full time in the NRL at Convac, where the Panthers have shredded the West Tigers 68-0. The Dragons looking to build off last week's drought-breaking victory as they kick off against the Sharks in the Shire.
21: It's been a tough period for the whole club to finally get a win. Means so much. So it's really important that this week that it's not about beating the Sharks, it's about backing up that same performance. And if we do that, we'll be in with a real good shot at the end of the game.
20: Interim coach Dean Young in the AFL, the Swans trailing the Saints by 17 points in the second term at the SCG. Oscar Piastri starting seventh in tonight's F1 Monaco Grand Prix. The Aussie conceding he's up against it.
22: I think we were going to be seventh no matter what. We've struggled with the balance well yesterday. Today the car has actually felt a little bit nicer, but we're just lacking grip, it looks like, compared to the others.
20: Jack Miller launches from 12th in this evening's Hungarian MotoGP. The Socceroos in Switzerland have played out a 1-1 draw in their final warm-up before the World Cup. And Vegas Golden Knights sealing a 5-4 win over Carolina Hurricanes in game 3 of the NHL Championship to take a 2-1 series lead. That's sport. I'm Harrison Freed.

0: Carolina Hurricanes in Game 3 of the NHL Championship to take a 2-1 series lead. That's Sport, I'm Harrison Freeb.
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5: I'm John Fabris. Police in India alleged the brother of a missing Victorian maths teacher murdered the 66-year-old who was dumped in a canal. Sunil Sharma, who was in India to sell a property to ready for his retirement, went missing on May 22. His brother and the accused's wife and son have been arrested. Queensland's pushing back at the PM, suggesting he plans to change disaster funding. Premier Crisafulli lashed out at the prospect of a greater share required from local sources.
6: It will break local councils. It will destroy local ratepayers. It will fundamentally change the way that we recover from disaster events.
5: At least 12 people have been injured in a mass shooting in Toledo, Ohio, the youngest aged 14. Toledo Fire Chief Allison Armstrong was on the scene where victims were initially treated.
7: 4 to 5 were considered critical, and all the patients were off the scene within an hour, which is pretty impressive given the scope of things and the challenges that the crews face.
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4: River 949, your sport now.
8: Penrith Panthers have shown no mercy against the West Tigers with a punishing 68-0 victory in their NRL showdown at Combank. Fresh from a week off after Origin, halfback Nathan Cleary led the bloodbath with a try and a try assist.
9: The environment we're in at the moment sort of came back from Origin. All the boys are buzzing off the win last week, and even us boys that didn't play, it was like we had a bit of FOMO not being a part of that game, so I wanted to repay the boys this afternoon after a week off.
8: On Fox League, to live action in the Shire, the Sharks trailing the Dragons 12-6 at halftime. AFL St Kilda enjoying a blistering start, but the Swans have cut the margin to 8 early in the third term at the SCG. The Socceroos have wrapped up preparations for the World Cup, playing out a 1-1 draw with Switzerland in San Diego. Debutant Tete Yenge netting the Aussies' second half equaliser.
10: Yeah, it's an amazing feeling. You know, you work hard for moments like this, and I'm happy to help the team today and get my first game, first of all. Also my first goal.
8: Speaking on Paramount Plus, and Oscar Piastri to start 7th in tonight's F1 Monaco Grand Prix. That's sport. I'm Harrison Preeb.

0: Starts 7th in tonight's F1 Monaco Grand Prix. That's Sport, I'm Harrison Preeb.
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12: I'm John Fabris. A Victorian maths teacher missing in India since May 22 is alleged to have been murdered by his brother. Police there have arrested the brother and the accused wife and son over the death and the dumping of the body of Sunil Sharma. He'd travelled to his birth country with the intention of selling a property as he neared retirement. There's been a mass shooting at an annual festival in Toledo, Ohio, in America. Deputy Police Chief Joe Heffernan describes what's believed to have unfolded.
13: Appears as though there was at least two shooters. They were probably shooting at each other. 12 people were struck
3: with bullets, two of them critical.
12: And US Defense Secretary Pete Hegseth has drawn a furious online reaction for using a World War II D-Day anniversary speech in France to disparage NATO allies and Europe's immigration.
13: The men who fought and died here restored freedom to Europe. That freedom must be maintained by this generation of leaders and warfighters, or what they fought for was merely temporary.
0: Knock, knock. It's your next home.
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14: Approaching full-time in the NRL in the Shire, the Sharks leading the Dragons 34-12. Earlier, Penrith scored a crushing 68-0 victory over the Tigers at Combank. Dylan Edwards among the standout performers with 166 running metres and a try assist. The fullback admitting he's disappointed over his recent New South Wales origin axing, revealing his chat to coach Laurie Daly.
15: Gave me a call straight after the game, just explained that they wanted to go in a different direction this year, so obviously disappointed. You wouldn't be playing at that sort of level and testing yourself against Queensland and putting your best foot forward for your state. I knew I had a job to do. I had to lead our team without our origin players.
14: On Fox League. To the AFL, the Swans are trailing St Kilda by 11 points late in the final term at the SCG. And Alexander Zverev to face Italian Flavio Cavoli in the men's final at the French Open. The German world number three, full of admiration for his opponent.
16: Look, he's a great player, great guy. I look forward to playing him in the final. Of course, this is his first final, so I'm happy for him that he reached it. But yeah, the only thing I can control is that I play good tennis.
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0: It's powered by a finger from the Fighting Fooies. The Wilburys are trundling nicely, then Chisel, who have gone cold, can't split the ends from the Pearl Bitter Jam.
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1: My 20-year-old intern, Trey, had never seen the movie Top Gun, so we made her watch it and do a review.
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1: Every day this week with Marnie and Campo, then right across the workday, River 949 wants to saddle you up with passes to the 2026 Ipswich Cup. 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
0: It's powder by a finger from the Fighting Fooies. The Wilburys are travelling nicely, then Chisel, who have gone cold, can't split the ends from the Pearl to the Jam.
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1: My 20-year-old intern, Trey, had never seen the movie Top Gun, so we made her watch it and do a review.
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2: 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And there was a kissing scene! 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
0: It's powder by a finger from the Fighting Fooies. The Wilburys are travelling nicely, then Chisel, who have gone cold. Can't split the ends from the Pearl to the Jam.
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3: 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I love my morning wake-up calls. Love it.
4: 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They make my day.
0: This is Marnie and Campo.
5: Hello.
6: Good morning.
5: How's the weekend?
6: Oh, good. Busy. Busy, busy.
5: Did you get out to Fred Brophy's boxing?
6: No, I didn't, because I know. Yeah. Well, they wanted me to be card girl, and I was like, Oh, I'm not sure about that.
5: I would have been.
6: Pauline Hanson was there, did you see?
5: I saw that.
6: Mm-hmm.
5: I thought you would have got a photo with her.
6: Pauline saying,
5: where
6: was there.
5: The photo with Marnie and Pauline?
6: Well, no, I ended up at the Rotary Gala dinner at the Turf.
5: Oh, yeah, I saw you dressing up as some 70s chick heading off to Studio 54.
6: Yes, because a very good friend of ours, and she works here too, Ginger, was inaugurated as the president. So it was a big changing of the guard night. So off we went, and it was a disco theme, yes.
5: Okay.
6: So that was heap of fun. And Hinksy was there, he emceed.
5: Has she changed?
6: Hmm?
5: Now she's the president.
6: She's the president. No, I don't.
5: Because people change.
6: She looked fabulous in a gold jumpsuit, so.
5: You
6: I guess we'll
5: people.
6: See. We'll see today whether she's changed.
5: Yeah.
6: Because she's the president.
5: And if she has, I'm going to say, you've changed.
6: And then it was just chores. I'm dog sitting my mum's dog. We won't even talk about it.
5: Okay.
6: I think he's weed on a rug of mine. I'm happy.
5: Don't talk about it.
6: Yeah. He looks just like your Charlie. And little dogs, what is it when they yap and they misbehave? They give attitude.
5: And their wee stinks.
6: So I could smell it this morning. So I'm not happy. I'm like, he's done it somewhere.
5: I went to Toowoomba on the weekend.
6: Yes, how was that?
5: Oh, it was amazing. Have you ever seen Tim Friedman and the Whitlams with an orchestra? Do it before you die.
6: Right, he's exactly.
5: It's one of those bucket list things.
6: Yeah.
5: It was phenomenal.
6: He's
5: amazing. Unbelievable.
6: Mm. He's very good. Did you take your violin?
5: I sat there, Marnie. No one invited me up.
6: I'm glad you didn't just get up for the solo performance. Oh, dear.
5: Yeah, I sat there waiting. Just pointing at it going like that. No one bothered. People did ask whether I took my violin.
6: Mm.
5: I was going to bring it in today, but I'll have to bring it in.
6: We'll get the violin music playing for you. Just a tale of woe that you didn't get to showcase your fabulous talents.
5: We have $3,700 in the kitty for the secret sound. And today, a lot of days today, Name Your Poison Day, Bounty Day, World Oceans Day, International Day of Action for Elephants Day.
6: Right.
5: And National Best Friends Day, Marnie.
6: Oh, that's a nice
5: So we'll choose a day. Join us if you're up and about. 3813 1949. Marnie and Campo for breakfast.

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2: Beetlejuice, the musical, Marnie, it opens at QPAC. And the man who plays Beetlejuice is Andy Carl, Laurence Olivier Award winner, and he joins us.
3: Hello.
2: Hello, Andy. How are you?
3: I'm great. Good morning, whatever time it is. I'm actually in Brisbane, but my brain is still in America right now.
2: What are your thoughts on Brisbane so far?
3: Brisbane's beautiful. It's gorgeous here every day, which is, I'll take it. I'm having a really good time.
4: People who aren't, you know, right into musical theatre or who are just looking at this going, well, I love the movie, I want to see the stage play. I mean, is this the perfect musical for theatre newbies, so to speak?
3: I would say absolutely. It's just got this enduring popularity as a movie, but also it's sort of unexpected. It sort of hits you in the beginning with a ballad that we immediately make fun of. Beetlejuice is like, holy crap, a ballad already? It stabs fun at itself real quickly, and so it seems to never take itself seriously along the way, but eventually through the show, you start to get more better production numbers and things you weren't expecting, and magic, and a lot of jokes, really, really funny jokes, a little riding on the edge of the PG-13, but also bringing it back to make it a wholesome musical. And then the second act, this sort of unexpected thing happens where you really find out something about characters you may have not known from the movies that has been developed for this musical, and hits you so hard in an unexpected way. It's such a human way of dealing with loss and death and family and finding your home. So it really creeps up on you. It's not going to hit you with the sappiness. It's going to hit you with the happiness right off the bat. So I think for any newbie of musical theater who just loves getting a few jokes in at the very top, it's like watching a stand-up, but also within a musical, within a play, within something very heartfelt and completely entertaining, edge of your seat, time that you'll have on in your seats. I was watching the production in Melbourne a while ago, and I was sitting next to my to-be mother-in-law, and she just couldn't believe it. The first act ended. She's like, I feel like I've just been on a roller coaster ride. So I feel like you're really going to have a great ride with the show. And for any newbies, just come see it. I mean, look, we're bound to entertain you. I'll give you your money back if you're not entertained.
2: Well, talking about mothers and newbies, you're engaged to Aussie Musical Theatre alumni Elise McCann, and you're expecting your first child later this year. Congratulations.
3: Aww. That's right. Great segue, by the way.

0: We are having the best time. We are, I think we have about 9 weeks left now before our little Beetlejuice baby arrives. And we just, at least McCann, like, who is part of Beetlejuice but taking a hiatus for the moment. She'll be back on the tour soon. But we're here in Brisbane sort of getting ready for all the good things that are coming our way. We're just really having a delightful time. And, you know, I think Elise is having a good time being able to just watch the show and see me. And she's great at giving notes.
1: I like it, that's fantastic.
2: Look, I can't wait to see. It's just going to be fantastic. The show's been described as part haunted house comedy, part rock concert, and an emotional coming of age story, all happening live on stage. Is that one way of describing it?
0: I think that's beautiful. Well done.
1: Perfect. Well, mate, look, you are an honorary Aussie now. We look forward to seeing this show, and I really hope you enjoy your time. And, of course, all the best with your next part of life with Elise as well. That's awesome.
2: Yeah, congratulations.
0: That's right. I couldn't be happier. And now Daddy's got to, you know, get a new pair of shoes, so I'm going to be working hard on that stage.
1: Fantastic.
2: He is Beetlejuice, Andy Carl. Go and check it out at QPAC. Thank you so much for joining us.
0: Thank you, guys. Have a great day.
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4: Travelling well so far this morning for the Ipswich Motorway, the Centenary and the Western Freeway, Logan Motorway, Mount Lindsay Highway, the M1 clear, Cunningham Highway, Ipswich Buda Road and Brisbane Valley Highway looking fine, Queen Street doing all right through Goodna, hassle-free through the Ipswich CBD, the Warrego at speed between Ipswich and Toowoomba, Toowoomba rain slows up westbound through Redwood under the saddle and the bypass looking okay so far. Maserati is celebrating 100 years of the Trident for 100 hours only. 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Glen Allgrove, another check in 15 minutes on River 949.
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3: Oceans.
2: We've got the Pacific Ocean this side.
3: Yeah.
2: A couple of weeks ago I went to Perth. They have the Indian Ocean.
3: There you go.
2: I was actually arguing with my daughter. She said, Dad, it's the Indian Ocean. I firstly thought it was the Atlantic Ocean.
3: Oh, did you? Oh, gosh, right. Get the Google Maps out. Yes. Get the Google Maps out to solve the argument. I love it.
2: Yeah, she was right, the Indian Ocean.
3: Mm-hmm.
2: Wrong again, Dad. But we're on the Ocean Songs today. You're on Billy Ocean. I wanna be

0: I saw Billy Ocean not long ago.
1: You did too, yeah.
0: He was over in Strathpine.
1: Was he possibly
0: yeah,
1: doing
0: it like this oh, day in the park
1: you.
0: There?
1: Yeah, right. As you do.
0: Yeah.
1: He's in pretty Strathpine. Good still.
0: He's in his 70s.
1: He is too, yeah, I know.
0: Great voice. I'm on Midge You Up.

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1: and more Marnie and Campo.
2: Marnie has experienced this phenomenon for the very first time because she's been to my place and I've got a little bit of an open door policy
3: you
2: right
3: do.
2: Now.
3: And you live in a cul-de-sac. And I have lived in a cul-de-sac myself. Yeah. So it was actually like that for years. Like people would just, we're calling it, well, it's the pop-in. Right?
2: It is the pop-in.
3: And I think it does happen more so when you're in a cul-de-sac or you're, you know, if you've got a really good neighbourhood street.
2: Mm.
3: Well, since I've moved house, well, I'm not, it's, I don't think it's the street. I think it's the location I'm
2: right.
3: in seems to be where a lot of my friends seem to have to go and be around, and all of a sudden they find themselves down the street and they'll be like, are you home? Can I pop in?
2: Yeah. Well, they know where you live now, okay?
3: Well, of course, yes,
2: so they'll be down friends. The street and you're across the road from particular things.
3: And they're like,
2: and they're there and they go, oh, there's Marnie's.
3: Yes. Yeah, exactly.
2: I'll pop in.
3: Exactly. And I will go as far to say that my ex even does it. If he's got to drop someone off for an appointment, he'll message and go, oh, I'm only across the road from you. Are you home? Can I come and have do you want to go and have a bite to eat? I'm like, not really. But I'm like, really? Everyone does it. It's happened three times in the last week.
2: It's not a new thing, Marnie.
3: I know. It's definitely a thing.
2: Have a listen to this. Mm. Now, this was on Seinfeld 30 years ago.
4: Yeah.
5: It's Elaine.
4: Come on.
5: Elaine?
4: Yeah.
5: This person does not believe in telephones, does she?
4: She likes the pop-in. I've told her how I hate the pop-in. He likes the pop-in, too.
6: Just popped in now. I'm the big pop-in guy. Buck Kramer.
4: Oh. Huge pop-in guy.
3: There you go. So, yeah, but I think you're either a fan of it or you're not. I mean, I actually am enjoying it, enjoying just having people pop in. It's kind of, it's okay. But I must admit, they do always check. They message and say, are you home? They don't just, well, they can't quite get in. You can't just walk into my place.
2: So you can walk into my place.
3: Your place, you just go down the driveway and they come in you have your garage door up, so they just walk straight in.
2: We had people up for lunch a couple of weeks ago, okay? Mm. And we hadn't seen them in a while, and we're having lunch. And Dino popped in. He lives up the street. He wanted Momoa. So anyway, then he decided to stay for a beer. You want something to eat? Yeah, I'll have something to eat.
3: I'll have something to eat.
2: He sat down.
3: He sat down, yeah.
2: Met our friends. It was awesome.
3: Didn't get his mowing done. No.
2: Well, I think he did later that afternoon, but he stayed for a few.
3: I know.
2: Just a pop-in, Mark.
3: It's the pop-in. Now,
2: Nikki's
3: please wage
2: in.
3: Are you a fan of the pop-in or not? Like, yeah, and tell us.
2: You a fan, Nikki?
7: Yeah, I'm a fan of the pop-in. Don't get it as much these days, but my lovely brother, Scotty, when we're down at home, he'd turn up pretty much every day and I'd have to drop him back, and days later... He'd turn up again half an hour later. just same thing. I was feeding him, but it was kind of good because I'd look out the yard, and if my ex is pretty lazy, he'd do the mowing and stuff for me. So I utilised him while he was there.
2: Yeah,
7: great.
3: Yes, that's a good idea. Utilise your guests when they pop in. Yes.
7: Yeah. Yeah. So I get a list of jobs, Marnie, that you know you can. Suggest for them while they're there.
3: Well, actually, yes. And to be honest, like all of my girlfriends, when they come over with their partners, like my dishwasher's not working at the moment. I've had two of them look at the dishwasher. So you're right. If they pop in, I'm like, can you just, yeah. And off they go. And I think it's a man thing. They love to help with things, don't they?
2: Yeah,
3: they love
2: yeah.
3: to be useful. They're like, you two can go over there and chat. I'll go over here and do this while you two are chatting. Yeah. Good idea, Nikki. Thank you.
2: No, I like it. Yeah. And look, you know, siblings, they just pop in whenever they like.
3: No, well, that's right. Your
2: my
3: family.
2: Brother, my sister.
3: Yeah.
2: Shane is on the line. Shane, pop-ins, are you a fan of the pop-in?
8: Look, I don't mind them, but look, sometimes they're a little bit inconvenient. Since the wife and I became empty nesters, you know, every now and again you race off for those special occasions.
2: Yeah.
8: And, you quite often get a friend that'll just have impeccable timing when you're in the middle of the business.
2: Mm-hmm.
8: And, they just... seem to know what's going on.
3: Of course they do. Well,
2: exactly.
3: It's hard not to, isn't
2: popped
3: it?
2: In, yeah, just knock in. On the door. It's happened to me, actually. My wife's come out a bit dishevelled and he knows. He's giving me the wink.
3: Oh, no.
2: Good job, Campo.
3: Oh, dude.

0: No.
1: No, I'm with you.
2: No. All right, the pop-in. Thank you.
1: Yes.
2: Yeah.
1: But you've had lots of pop-ins recently.
2: Yeah, I've had four this week.
1: It's a thing.
2: And it's still the week. The week's not out.
3: Pop in too.
4: Just pop in now. I'm a big pop-in guy.
1: Marnie and Campo, River 9.9. 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
14: Early delays for the Mount Lindsay Highway northbound at Green Road through Boronia Heights, M1 northbound through Slacks Creek and Queen Street northbound at Alice Street through Goodna. Roadworks for the Warrego Highway through Carolee and Riverview and for Rosewood Marburg Road through Rosewood and through Tallagalla. 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
1: Good to see you, Mark.
2: Good to see you too.
1: I saw your pictures on the Facebook page, dressed up to the 70s nines. You're going off to Studio 54 on Saturday night. Where were you headed?
2: Oh, the Turf Club.
1: Oh, nice
2: which
1: one.
2: Which was turned into Studio 54.
1: Really?
2: It was great. Yes, it was a disco theme.
1: I can tell. You look very disco-y.
2: Actually, no one knew who I was. It was fantastic, so I've kept the wig.
1: Who were you supposed to be?
2: Well, I just didn't look like me because I had a fro, a ginger fro.
1: Wow. What was that all about? What was that for?
2: It was just because it was a disco theme. So I was like, oh, well, what am I going to wear? And I'm like, oh, I'll wear this short curl. Because, I mean, I've never had really short hair. So, yes, it was. It's a great wig.
1: Were there a lot of guys bare-chested with chains?
2: There was a lot of chains, yes. A lot of bling going on. A lot of 70s flared pants happening.
1: Yeah,
2: it was great. Safari suits. It was gold. It was gold. Everyone embraced it.
1: Yeah.
2: So many fros. They were either the gingery one like mine or a absolute like full like black hair. I was going to do all the black because I had a black hair. And I thought, no, because our friend Ginger does have red hair. So I went the Ginger to give her.
1: And she was, what did she become? The president of something?
2: Yeah, so she looked like.

0: like I Dream of Jeannie in her jumpsuit with her ponytail high. So she looked great. Yeah. What was her name? Barbara? Was it Barbara? No. Someone, what was her name? The lady who played her?
1: No idea.
0: I'll have to look it up. Anyway, yeah, no, it was good night. Good night at the Turf Club. The mayor was there. Everyone was there. Oh. Everyone was there. Mayor was
1: what was she dressed
0: time.
1: In?
0: She
1: the
0: had
1: mayor.
0: A gold Lurex top on and Steve had his safari suit on. He looked great. I said, Steve, that's in your wardrobe, isn't it? He said, yes, Marnie.
1: Anyone in the black spandex like Olivia Newton-John?
0: No, actually, that would have been... I was going to go with Cher, but my black wig, the elastic broke in it. But it didn't look much different from myself because the hair, you know, my hair's really long, but it was just black. I was going to go with Cher right back in the 70s.
1: No, I love costume parties.
0: Someone else said, you should have been Cher in the 80s with the curly wig on the cannon. I went, no one will have that, thank you. The mayor's here.
1: I was dressed to the nines because I was at the Empire Theatre.
0: Yes, and you said it was fantastic.
1: Oh, it was amazing.
0: So good.
1: So good. Tim Friedman and the Whitlams and the Toowoomba Concert Orchestra. Congratulations to the Toowoomba Concert Orchestra. They were phenomenal. It was unreal. $3,700 in the kitty for the secret sound. Today it is World Oceans Day. Barnes on Billy Ocean. Lover, lover. I'm on Miss Ewer.

0: Fantastic.
1: She was on Dream of Jeannie, right?
2: Yeah.
0: It was. Yeah.
1: Who was Bewitched?
2: Are you with me today?
0: Bewitched.
2: Yes. Yeah, she was, yeah.
1: Oh,
0: I don't know.
2: No, Jeannie. Yeah. Not Bewitched, Jeannie. Sorry,
1: yeah.
2: Jeannie.
1: No, who was Bewitched?
2: Jeannie. Oh, that was, oh, gosh. Bewitched. Oh, I can see her face, too.
1: Yeah, see?
2: No one
1: knows.
2: Her name was Sandy in the show. It was
1: Do some research.
2: Was,
1: Panda's on the line. Hey, Panda, how you doing?
2: Yeah, Samantha's also Elizabeth Montgomery.
1: That's
2: who
1: Elizabeth
2: was Samantha
1: Montgomery.
2: Stevens in it. Yeah.
1: Panda, hello.
3: Morning, guys. I was going to say Bart Reason as well.
2: Yeah,
3: my wife actually, she met her at a Comic-Con thing that they had in I think the Gold Coast from Brisbane.
2: Yeah, right, I remember when she came out for that. Yeah,
1: awesome.
2: There you go.
3: Yeah. My wife brought one of her bottles and she got a photo of her signing it.
2: Oh, fantastic.
3: Apparently she wasn't allowed to look at the camera, but she put a slight little wink up as she took the photo. It was really cool. We got
1: Nice one.
2: Nice, I love it.
1: Right, well, who are you voting for, Panda?
3: Of course, Miss Marnie again. I went for a 5 days on Miss Marnie last week, and I'm starting again.
1: Oh, good one.
2: There you go.
1: Yeah. Right. Thank you, Panda.
3: Thank you.
1: Awesome. Jamie's in Sherwood. G'day, Jamie. How you go, mate?
4: Yeah, well, how are you?
1: Great, good, thank you. Mate. Who are you voting for?
4: I'm voting for you today, Campo. And by the way, the Bewitched lady was Elizabeth Montgomery.
1: Yeah, we got that.
2: Elizabeth Montgomery.
1: Good on you, all Jamie. Right.
2: Thanks,
1: you,
2: buddy.
1: Mate. Much appreciated. Jess is in Racetree. G'day, Jess. Who are you voting for?
5: I'm voting for you, Marnie.
1: Oh, there you go.
2: Okay.
1: She usually votes for me.
2: She does, normally, I know. Well,
1: thank you, Jess. And Mel, our mate Mel's on the line. Who are you voting for, Mel?
6: Hey, Kingo, man. Not bad. I've got a shout-out to all our truckies and that.
1: Yep.
6: Without our truckies, we wouldn't have anything, mate. And a lot of people working like all night driving trucks and that. Dave Kellen will tell you that.
1: Yeah, like, yeah.
6: He'll even let you know.
1: Exactly.
6: Drive every day.
1: All right. Who are you voting for?
6: I'm going to go for your song, Campo. Ooh. Oh, mate, I love your story, Marnie. I heard Jess on there a minute ago, so...
1: Mm-hmm.
6: Well, whatever you want to have, look, it's Monday again, start of the week.
1: All right, good on you, mate. Thank you. He's voting for me, Marnie. I've got that much.
2: Okay.
1: All right, honourable mentions on the way in the Ocean Department. Marnie and Campo at River 9.9.
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8: Got a crash in Maruka, Ipswich Road inbound before Annerley Road, and also got some lights on flash in Blackstone for Redbank Plains Road at the Cunningham Highway. Also got some delays Mount Lindsay Highway northbound at Green Road through Boronia Heights, M1 northbound Slacks Creek and Queen Street through Goodna. 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
3: Well, today it is World Oceans Day. Marnie, you're on. Billy Ocean. I'm on Midge Ewer. All right, while you're adding up the votes,

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1: What? Radio, not the normal radio edit, because I play it at home. If I play it off my whatever music facility, it's got swearing in it.
0: That's it. I did not know that.
1: Why are you playing that then?
0: Right.
1: And my girls come out and like, excuse me, Mum, that's got that word in it we're not allowed to use.
0: Flock of seagulls. Oh, good song. And the Honey Grippers. The Sea of Love. I'll name all the oceans for you, Mum. Pacific Ocean, Atlantic Ocean, Indian Ocean, Southern Ocean, and Arctic Ocean. There you go.
1: There you
0: That's
1: go.
0: It. Five oceans. Everything else is seas.
1: Right.
0: Like the Mediterranean Sea, the Black Sea.
1: We've had an education lesson this morning. We've been talking about Bewitched. We've been talking about I Dream of Jeannie.
0: Yeah.
1: And who played who. And now we've had the oceans.
0: And my favourite oceans movie.
2: The house takes you, unless when that perfect hand comes along, you bet big, and then you take the house.
0: Ocean's 11.
3: Been practicing this speech.
4: A little bit. Did I rush it? Felt like I rushed.
3: That was good. I liked it.
0: George and Matt.
5: Ocean's 11.
6: You're either in or you're out.
0: There you go.
1: That's it.
0: What a great movie.
1: It was very good.
0: All right. Who's won it?
1: I have, actually.
0: Have you?
1: Yeah, I have.
0: Bit of Billy
1: today.
0: Billy Ocean. Here it is. 5-year flashback over. River 949. Marnie and Campo for breakfast.

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9: Some traffic lights on flash for Redbank Plains Road and the Cunningham Highway through Blackstone, but mostly things are moving well. There's a car broken down Logan Motorway eastbound at the Gateway Motorway extension as you're coming through Drewvale. Traffic on Centenary Highway, Western Freeway so far is moving along at the speed limit. 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
1: Hi there, it's Tonya Thompson with your news update. A young girl had to be airlifted to hospital after being injured while trail biking in the Toowoomba region. The Lifelight Rescue Chopper was tasked to a campground at Anjaramba on Sunday. Primary school aged girl was assessed for head injuries by paramedics at the scene before being flown to the Queensland Children's Hospital in a stable condition. A Goodna man has been charged after allegedly trespassing and breaking into multiple homes in Brisbane South. Police say officers received several reports in the 8 Mile Plains area on Friday afternoon. He was arrested after police dog Vince located him near a licensed venue. He's due to face Brisbane Magistrates Court on June 26. The Jordan State MP, Charisse Mullen, has labelled the Chris Sifuli government's e-mobility laws a dog's breakfast. Comments came during debate in Queensland Parliament last week, with changes now passed. The laws will allow riders over 16 with a learner's licence to use footpaths, include disability exemptions and lift speed limits up to 12 kilometres an hour. But Ms Mullen says the rules raise serious questions about enforcement and public safety.
2: How will it be enforced? Our police are struggling right now to enforce the current laws. Will the police have more resources for this? And as we heard today, probably not, because they're not going to be replaced anymore. What is the high pedestrian area? Who will make that determination? Will it be the state or local councils?
1: And a push to get more Ipswich residents to take their at-home bowel cancer screening tests. Only 40% of Aussies are currently taking part. That figure rises to 60%. 84,000 lives could be saved by 2040.
3: We know that it's often hard for people living in the regions to access healthcare. And this is why this test is a terrific solution, because it's free, delivered to your home.
1: That's Cancer Council Australia's Jacinta Redden there. Around 854 people are diagnosed with bowel cancer in West Moreton Health Region each year.
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4: Good morning, I'm John Michael. More alarm bells for the major political parties in Australia. Another poll now puts One Nation ahead of the pack, at least when it comes to primary support. Today's news poll is the first one that shows Pauline Hanson's party leading Labor and the Coalition, while Anthony Albanese's approval rating is the worst since he was elected as PM. Donald Trump has stormed out of a televised interview. Kristen Welker was quizzing the US president about his 2020 election loss and why he thought it was rigged. That was before the US president launched into a tirade about the media being crooked.
5: You're crooked. Your press is crooked. And meet the press is crooked.
6: To be fair, I'm not crooked. But let's...
5: Really?
6: Let's...
5: You're either crooked or you're stupid.
4: And a former Australian of the Year has died after a battle with brain cancer. Professor Richard Scollier was honoured for his work as a skin cancer researcher in 2024. He was 59 years old.
0: Elders Real Estate Ipswich. 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There's an Elders for that. River 949, your sport now.
4: In sport, Carlton has made it 4 wins in a row in the AFL, coming from behind to beat the Bombers by 5 points last night, while in the NRL, the Sharks have moved to 6th on the table, downing the Dragons 34-12. And in motorsport, Kimi Antonelli has made it 5 F1 wins in a row, taking out the Monaco GP overnight.
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0: River 949, weather.
12: Cloudy with showers about today, light winds becoming easterly at 15 to 20 k's an hour in the middle of the day, then becoming lighter in the late afternoon. Tops of 22 for Laidley, 22 for Boona and 23 for Ipswich.
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14: Good morning.
12: $3,700 in the kitty for the secret sound. That's after 7:30 this morning. Now you got to listen to this. I want to give that knee some action. I want to link in a chain. That's John Farnham's Chain Reaction. It's having a race against INXS's new sensation. And whichever one's first past the post, you need to call us on 3813 1949, because you'll pick it up a double pass to the TAB Ipswich Cup, which is happening.
14: Not this weekend, next weekend.
12: June 20.
14: Yeah. We're on our
12: there.
14: Way.
12: Yes. We're there, Marnie.
14: Absolutely.
12: Hosting fashions on the field and all sorts of gear.
14: We'll be there.
12: Superstars.
14: Well, I want to talk about fears this morning. Mm. Everyone's got something that they're not too, you know, not too flash on. Some people have real full-on fears and phobias about things.
12: Yes.
14: So I'm going to share with you this celebrity. You will not believe what this celebrity is scared of, because it's kind of ironic. But we'll get to that in a minute. But she has managed to overcome it.
12: Mm.
14: So if you've got a fear and you've overcome it, share it with us this morning. And, yeah, or maybe you are trying to overcome it, go through the process. We might help you with some suggestions as well this morning. And we'll share with you what this celebrity is scared of. You will not believe it next.
12: 3813 1949, Marnie and Campo for breakfast.

0: River 949, Marnie and Campo for breakfast. You know, this celebrity, I can't believe that she's afraid of this, Marnie.
1: I know. So Pink was in a recent interview on a late night show, and she was asked this question because it has now been revealed that some of the most amazing work she does comes around the fact that she has a fear of this. Take a listen. Here we go.
2: 100%. Once, Carrie, my husband was driving me to the Don't Let Me Get Me video, which was like 854 years ago. And we were driving along a cliff, and he's reckless. And I said, let me out, or I'll never speak to you again. I had to walk. I cannot handle heights. And that's why I do that, because I believe in feeling the fear and doing it anyway.
0: Yeah, well, I can't believe she's afraid of heights. Mm.
1: For all the work that she does and out there on stage and swinging around the place.
0: I went to Suncorp. She was going from left to right all over the three stories up, Marnie.
1: Yeah, amazing. Just amazing. And she's done it for a long time. But here's the thing for me is that there's a very unusual, unique way that she copes with her fear of heights. Take a listen.
2: I had my acrobatic instructor, Drea Weber, who is amazing and is still 20 years later my acrobatic instructor. She sent me to Venice Beach Boardwalk. I got upside down on the bars, and she just started punching me in the stomach and throwing medicine balls at my stomach while I sang. And I was like, this is really cool.
3: Wow.
0: It's going to make you chunder.
1: I know, right? So not only do you have that fear of, you know, being up in the air, she's whacking you with something so that you actually don't have that fear. Anyway, I don't know. It works for her, and she's amazing on stage, so she's clearly conquering her fear.
0: Yeah. Well, we want to know this morning, what are you afraid of, and how have you overcome it? Jamie's in Inala. What are you afraid of, Jamie?
4: Heights.
0: Right, just like Pink.
1: Heights, right. Okay. And have you done anything, Jamie, to get over your fear, or you just know you can't master it?
4: I have, but it still bothers me. I've gone bungee jumping, and I've also gone hot air ballooning.
0: Okay. Well, that'll do
1: you.
0: It.
1: Yeah, good on you, Jamie. Like, and how did you go through those experiences? All right or not? You
4: just The bungee jumping wasn't too bad. The hot air ballooning wasn't great.
1: Mate, that is you are so brave.
0: Yeah.
1: Like, because I'm not afraid of heights, but I also get a bit uncomfortable sometimes because it's a different sensation. But, mate, to bungee jump, see, that's something I couldn't do. Because to me, I have a fear of falling off things. I never thought I did. But to throw myself over something, I just don't think I could do it. They'd be there shoving me, going, get off.
0: Jamie, I've got a solution. Well, jump out of a plane.
1: Oh, no.
4: Well, you know what? My dad wants to do that next year for his birthday.
1: Oh, does he?
4: Yeah, for his 80th birthday, he wants to jump out of a plane.
1: Oh, bless. Wow. Did you say to him, good on you, Dad, you do that. Him. You do that. We'll meet you on the ground and we'll take you for lunch. That sounds great, Dad.
4: Yeah, that sounds good to me.
0: But what does it feel like when you're afraid of heights? If you know, what sort of feeling do you get?
4: Oh, I don't know. It's just like, you don't want to look down or look at the ground. It's just giving you the heebie-jeebies, really.
0: Yeah.
1: It's a really common one.

0: that many people who say that they're afraid of heights.
1: Yeah.
0: I think it's just, it is a different sensation. And I think the safety around you, you kind of think, well, I'm up here. What happens if something happens and I'm not up here? I'm down there. Yeah. Yeah.
1: All right.
0: Yeah.
1: Well, thank you for sharing, Jamie. Right about
2: that. No problem.
3: All right. Awesome. Awesome, mate.
0: We got more people that are afraid of things.
3: Yeah, loads of calls coming through. Tracy's in Jimboomba. What are you afraid of, Trace?
4: Huntsman spiders.
3: Oh, and have you got overcome them, the fear?
4: Yeah, easy. Just don't go near them.
0: True, I guess. Yes. Easier said than done, but it's often a time when you're by yourself that the old huntsman decides to expose itself. My daughter is, like you, Trace, absolutely petrified. Now, it can be a daddy long legs, it doesn't matter what it is. I have to go and remove the spider. So, you know, lucky I'm not afraid, otherwise we'd both be, you know, up you-know-what creek.
3: Yeah, have you some solutions, Marnie?
0: They talk you through these things that you should be doing, like gradual exposure therapy, like looking at photos so that you become, you know, not as scared, Trace. Could you see yourself doing that?
4: No, I freeze.
0: My daughter does too.
4: I can kill a redback, a whitetail, a wolf spider, but you put huntsman anywhere near me, I freeze.
0: Why is it
4: my husband hates? I don't know, because they're hairy, they're creepy, and they've got like 100 eyes that are looking at you.
3: I think they've only got 4.
4: And they chase you.
3: Maybe 8.
4: I know, but they look like they've got 100.
0: Mm. They're famously skittish. They call them the scaredy cats of the spiders because they do dash very quickly, but that's usually because they're more
4: frightened.
0: They're
4: straight for you.
0: Yes, that's it. They're frightened of us, but they come. Yeah, I don't know why, but I've had that encounter too, and I'm not afraid of them, but you do run when they come running for you.
4: I think it comes from when I was little and one was on the wall and I called my mum and she come with the broom to hit it.
0: Yeah.
4: And she missed it and it jumped on the bed. So she whacked the bed with me in it.
0: Yeah, yeah. I get it.
3: I've had huntsmen run up my cargo pants.
0: Yes, you have.
3: Got close to my thigh and I just went whack and squashed it. I had this big wet patch in my pants.
0: Well, they do say they are the most dangerous, you know, spider due to that fact because we actually hurt ourselves in an attempt to protect ourselves from the huntsman.
3: Exactly.
0: Car crashes when they jump down from visors, you whacking yourself in the nuts. I mean, what else can go wrong?
3: Thanks, Tracy. Marnie and Campo, River 9.9.
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6: Traffic lights are on flash for Redmond Plains Road at the Cunningham Highway at Blackstone. There's also a car broken down Logan Motorway eastbound at the Gateway Motorway extension through Drewvale. Mostly traffic's not doing too badly. There is a crash for Darling Street East at Ellenborough Street through Ipswich CBD. 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
3: Marnie's mud coming up in minutes.
0: Well, this superstar has had to shut down some nonsense rumours. He's had a bad run, actually, after a series of events on his latest tour. I've got the latest video apology coming up for you next.
3: Yeah. Martin Garrix and Ed Sheeran. I haven't heard this yet.
0: It's a new song.
3: Yeah, great song.
0: It's called Repeat It.
3: Repeat It. Here it is. 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
2: Morgan Wallen.
3: Oh, Morgan Wallen. Oh, dear me. It goes from one situation to the next with Morgan. So, obviously, last week we were talking about Morgan getting upset on stage when his piano just didn't quite go.
2: Just pushes the piano
3: over. Then he came back with another a little video saying that he'd had one that worked and that would be fine for the next concert. But he's infamous for things flying everywhere, like chairs as well, from the top of rooftop bars.
2: Right.
4: It's the only video of the chair flying off the roof.
2: Right. Good on you, Morgan.
3: So now he's had to come and shut down nonsense rumours after cancelling his Pittsburgh concert. That was days after the piano flipping throwing incident because of high winds and damaging things that could go flying. Anyway, have a listen to his apology. Here it is.
5: So this morning, my team walked on my bus, told me that they had been consulting with local officials and that I should cancel my show in Pittsburgh tonight. And I said, why? They said that there was going to be strong winds in the area. And I said, okay. So that's what I did. And that was the information I had in the moment. And I trusted my team. I understand that that wind and whatever else hasn't gotten to Pittsburgh yet. I know it has touched some of Pennsylvania, so my heart goes out to all those affected by it. But the truth of the matter is, I have a large stage that in those conditions could become fatal to a lot of folks around it. So I did the best I could with the information I had in that moment. I've been seeing a lot of nonsense about me that is simply not true, and I just wanted to clear the air. I think my true fans know that that's not how I operate in general, but I had to say it.
2: Well, that's right. Morgan doesn't need wind.
4: It's the only video of the chair flying off the roof.
2: Just needs himself.
3: The irony of that. But the no. And he's in. Look, they've got the absolute pips with him because, unfortunately, as he said, like, it didn't happen. It was one of the most beautiful nights I'd seen in town, and he's cancelled his show.
2: Well, that's the way things go.
3: He's taken all precautions to not have things flying around, and I just can't get through that story without laughing. And the irony just, we'll leave it there. Michael Jackson's Bubbles.
6: Yes.
3: Now, obviously, due to the movie that's been out, there's been you know, chats about all things Michael Jackson, and one of them was the fact of whatever happened to Bubbles, the chimp, which was his pet from right back in 1983. Yep. Well, Drip Eggsy, who's a podcaster, actually gives an update on that, and he's living quite happy. Take a listen.
2: Full podcast.
7: Michael Jackson's pet chimpanzee Bubbles was completely CGI'd in the new movie, but don't worry, he's still alive. Here's an update of what he's been doing all this time. Now, in the movie, Bubbles is first introduced to us when he's being delivered to Michael and his family. And even though he looks real in the movie, the studio decided instead of using a real chimp, they were going to use CGI to portray Bubbles. Now, Lionsgate has said that even though Bubbles was CGI'd in the movie, the real Bubbles has been living a peaceful life at the Center for Great Ape Sanctuary for more than 20 years. Oh. Now, if you didn't know, Michael Jackson first rescued Bubbles in the 1980s from a research facility in Texas. He then moved Bubbles to his Neverland Ranch, where he slept in a crib in Michael's bedroom. But he then became bigger and more aggressive, and when that happened, Bubbles was then sent to an animal trainer for a couple years. Now Bubbles is 43 years old and has been living at the Center for Great Apes in Florida since

0: around 2005. Now, the Jackson estate continues to financially support Bubbles with whatever he needs, even though he lives all the way in Florida. Since he is that old, he's now considered an elderly primate, and he spends most of his time napping. But still, I think they should figure out a way to show him the new Michael Jackson movie, because I'm sure he would enjoy it.
1: Oh, bless. But he lives with a 53-year-old female named Oopsie, and her 40-year-old daughter, Bomber, and her granddaughter, Coda, and Oopsie's grandson, Striker, who's 21. So he's got himself a little family in there.
2: Lovely.
1: And they have also said that when they're cleaning out the enclosure, they still play a Michael Jackson song for him from time to time. So he's living the best life he can be living, I guess. And you know, and I think that's fantastic that Neverland and that takes care of all of everything for him.
2: He's, it's wonderful.
1: Right from the beginning, he obviously wanted the best for him. So he's doing well, thriving. 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
7: There are lights on flash for Redbank Plains Road at the Cunningham Highway through Blackstone, and traffic is looking really busy for Centenary Highway northbound from Darra to Jindalee. Still a good run on the Western Freeway. It's under speed for Logan Motorway westbound at the Mount Lindsay Highway. Aspley Mazda's EOFY event is where you save. Three huge deals all month long. Hurry, ends June 30. Forget the rest. Deal with the best on Gympie Road, Aspley. It's Carroll Park. Another check in 15 minutes. 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
10: Hi there, it's Tonya Thompson with your news update. A Goodna man is facing charges after allegedly trespassing and breaking into multiple homes in Brisbane South. Police say a string of reports came in from Eight Mile Plains on Friday afternoon. He was tracked down by police dog Vince near a licensed venue and taken into custody. The 29-year-old will appear in Brisbane Magistrates Court on June 26. Well, according to new data, Queensland is no longer the stolen car capital of Australia. Premier David Crisafulli says the state has recorded the largest recorded fall in stolen car insurance claims, dropping 12% in the past year. Claims fell from 6,900 in 2024 to 6,125, saving Queenslanders more than $12 million. However, the Premier admits while stronger laws and early intervention programs are helping, there's still more work to be done.
11: It is a glimmer of hope, and it's a point to us to keep going, to keep focused on making sure there are fewer victims of crime. And what has occurred as a result of these figures is Queensland is no longer number one as the car theft capital of the country, but we must keep going.
10: The state's former top cop is one of almost 100 Queenslanders being recognised today in the King's Birthday Honours List. Steve Golshevsky, who retired earlier this year after a 46-year career in policing, will receive the Member of Order of Australia. Professor Harold David McIntyre, who was born in Toowoomba, was honoured for his work as a clinician to medical research and education. And Logan's Wayne Stanley Fossey was honoured for his work with Indigenous communities. And we're in for a very drizzly week after a series of sunny days in Ipswich in the southeast. Unseasonable winter showers are forecast from today right through to Sunday. There won't be a lot in it though, with just up to 3 to 9 millimetres forecast each day.
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12: Good morning, I'm John Michael. One Nation has surged past Labor in the latest news poll, which has the Coalition's primary support back in the high teens. The same survey has also handed the Prime Minister his worst approval rating since he was elected to the role back in 2022. Donald Trump has stormed out of a sit-down interview, the US President not taking kindly to questions related to his opinion that his 2020 election loss was rigged.
13: Let's call it quits because I've had enough. Thank you, darling.
14: Mr. President,
13: a country can never be great with a dishonest
14: All the way to Wisconsin.
12: Australia's richest off-road race has been rocked by the death of a competitor, with investigations now underway into how the motorbike rider died in the Fink Desert Race at the weekend. And close to 950 people have made this year's King's

0: birthday honours list. Among them, Holocaust survivor Lily Wolfe and Detective Inspector Dean Thomas, who led the investigation into mushroom killer Erin Patterson.
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0: In sport, Carlton has escaped with a 5-point win despite a huge scare from the bottom place Bombers last night in the AFL. Dons caretaker coach Dean Solomon admits his side played it too safe after leading by 23 points at one stage.
3: We started to go lateral and backwards a bit more. We did go a bit safe.
0: In the NRL, back-to-back wins for Cronulla, downing the Dragons by 22 points at Shark Park last night. And Kimi Antonelli has won the Monaco F1 GP with Aussie Oscar Piastri fourth.
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2: River 949, weather.
5: Partly cloudy with a high chance of showers today. Light winds becoming easterly at 15 to 20 k's an hour in the middle of the day. Then becoming light in the late afternoon. Tops of 22 for Gatton, 23 for Beaudesert and 23 for Ipswich.
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1: You're waking up with Marnie and Campo on River 949. 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
5: Oh, I can't wait for the Ipswich Cup.
7: It's not far now.
5: Not this weekend, the weekend after.
7: Mm-hmm.
5: We're going to be there hosting Fashions on the Field as usual. This is about sixth year in a row, Marnie. You and I have worn the same outfit every year. You've got videos of you going out and getting dressed to the nines with your fascinators and stuff.
7: I'm sorting my fascinator. I've got to sort my shoes. I was talking to someone on the weekend about that. I'm going up to, I think, Ojojo's. I've got to go and get some shoes. Because I actually have heels. You've seen them, but I can't walk in them. They're so high. I bought you a couple of pairs. I showed you the mirror. I'm like, have a look at these. And you're holding on to me because I'm towering around going, I can't stand any longer than 5 minutes in them. So that's not going to help. So I'll need to go and get something else.
5: Well, I don't understand how women can wear high heels on grass.
7: Well, and this is the thing. I did buy these off Marketplace because they were brand new, but clearly the person who had them too did the same as me. They bought them and didn't realise they were that high and went, hang on, this ain't going to do. So they're perfect to be photographed in. We put them on at home to get a photograph before we go out. We change them and put something more respectable. That's
5: all
7: the
5: right.
7: way it works. Yeah.
5: First past the post. Okay, you can listen now for these songs. In Excess. Or John Farnham. Whichever hits the line first. You need to call us 3813 1949. You can be joining us for the 2026 TAB Ipswich Cup on June 20. Marnie and Campo for breakfast. Oh, River 949.

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4: Donna's in Brassel. Hello, Donna.
5: Hey, Donna.
6: Howdy, doody.
4: There you go. You been to the Cup before?
6: Nope, never. I'm
4: what?
6: A virgin.
5: Oh, wow. Wow. All right, Donna. Exciting times.
4: Yeah, you're going to love this. Come and hang out with Marnie and I at the Fashions on the Field, Donna.
5: Yeah, Donna.
6: Sounds like fun.
4: Who was first past the post?
6: Well, as they raced down the track, there was John Farnham, and he beat them by a nose.
5: Second.
4: Sweetheart, he did. She's calling it as well, Mark.
5: That is it.

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2: There's a crash on the Ipswich motorway inbound before Granard Road through Rocklea, and a car broken down at Goodna, Ipswich motorway westbound. It did make it onto the left shoulder before the Mine Street exit. Some traffic lights on flash. Redbank Plains Road at the Cunningham Highway as you're travelling through Blackstone. So far, traffic is pretty heavy for Centenary Highway northbound from Darra to Jindalee. Looking for a hands-on high school? The industry school prepares years 10 to 12 students for trade careers through practical learning, apprenticeships and traineeships. Enroll now for a July start. It's Carol Park. Another check in 15 minutes on River 949 and the iHeart app.
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2: Donald Trump, Marnie, he's cracked it. This is only at 4 o'clock this morning. It's just come through. He's visibly agitated in this interview with Kristen Welker, her name is.
3: Okay. Yeah.
2: And he just gave it to her, basically. So she was wanting to do this interview, and he started on about how crooked they all are, the media. Have a listen. This is what went down.
4: Let's talk
5: your
4: about
5: elections you in this country. Court. We're like a third world country. Your elections are crooked, and you're crooked, and Meet the Press is crooked, and so is ABC and CBS and CNN.
4: But Mr. President,
5: your one-sided crooked networks. All right, let's call it quits because I've had enough. Oh. Thank you, darling. Have a good time.
4: Mr. President, let's please. I traveled all the way to Wisconsin.
5: I've sat in the rain with you for an hour. On and off in the rain.
3: Oh dear.
2: You'd be upset if you were missed.
3: Wow. Yeah. So anyway, that was live. He stormed out.
2: Yeah, stormed
3: and he was
2: up.
3: Not answering any more questions.
2: No.
3: After being grilled on his 2020 presidential election allegations. Oh. And it's just that was live television.
2: Yeah, it was like this.
6: The only video of the chair flying off the roof.
2: Okay, that might have been someone else. Morgan Wallen.
3: Oh dear. Wrong Tandy.
2: Wrong Tandy.
3: Oh dear.
2: Oh. He didn't miss.
3: Yeah. No, he didn't. No, that's right. Off he goes. So that's it. He's gone off. One side of crooked network, and then everybody else is the same.
2: No, I'm with him. I'm with him all the way.
3: He's listed all of them in there.
2: That's what people are talking about.
3: Dear me.
2: Donald Trump, River 949.
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3: There's a report of a grass fire at Pine Street near Bremer Street.

0: In Ipswich, and there's also been problems with a tyre debris for the Western Freeway southbound. It's in the right lane before Kenmore Road as you're coming through Kenmore. A crash at Rocklea Ipswich motorway, that's eastbound before Granard Road, causing some delays for traffic. At a broken down car, Ipswich motorway westbound on the left shoulder before Mine Street exit through Goodna. 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It's Carol Park. Another check in 15 minutes on River 949.
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1: Hi there, it's Tony Thompson with your news update. Emergency crews are currently on scene of a serious crash at Wyralong in the scenic rim this morning. Happened after a vehicle lost control on Beaudesert Boona Road and hit a tree at around 5:30 a.m. It's understood a person was trapped and had to be cut from their vehicle. More as it becomes available. A young Logan boy is preparing to face court today following a chaotic stolen car joyride. 13-year-old was arrested alongside three other boys in Woodridge on Friday night after being tracked from Logan through Brisbane and back down south, with tyre spikes eventually bringing them to a stop. The vehicle had been stolen from a shopping centre car park. Jordan State MP Charisse Mullen has slammed the Crisafulli government's new e-mobility laws, saying that they will do more harm than good. The changes, which come into effect on August 31, will allow those over 16 with the learner's licence to ride on footpaths, including exemptions for people with medical conditions or disabilities, and increase shared footpath speed limits to 12 kilometres an hour. Ms Mullen told Parliament that the government pushed ahead with these higher speeds despite its own safety advice.
2: The department's own guidelines. I mean, just read the guidelines, for goodness sake, for speed management on shared paths, which states that bicycles become unsafe and unstable at speeds below 12 kilometres an hour. Great. So the minister's now saying that the speed limit of 12 kilometres per hour will only apply near pedestrians in high pedestrian areas.
1: And a new campaign's been rolled out across the country, encouraging more of us to participate in the National Bowel Cancer Screening Program. Less than half of eligible Aussies are currently completing their at-home test. In the Ipswich region, around 854 people were diagnosed with bowel cancer in the past 5 years, with 300 deaths. Cancer Council Australia CEO Jacinta Redden says the number of fatal cases could be drastically reduced if we test early.
3: We all lead busy lives, but taking the time to do a simple test that's delivered to your home couldn't be easier. Don't tuck it away. Leave it beside your toilet so you don't forget. If detected early, bowel cancer can be treated in up to 90% of cases.
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4: Good morning, I'm John Michael. Pioneering Australian doctor Richard Scollier has died aged 59 after he was diagnosed with an aggressive brain tumour. He made global headlines for his work on advanced melanoma.
5: Committed to try and make a difference, and yeah, you work hard and think big, be bold.
4: Collier was named Australian of the Year in 2024. For the first time in news poll history, One Nation has overtaken Labor. 31% now support Pauline Hanson's party, putting it ahead of Labor on 30%. The coalition now with just 18% of the primary vote, while 60% of Aussies are dissatisfied with Anthony Albanese's performance as PM. The 2026 King's Birthday Honours List has been released, recognising close to 950 Aussies for their contributions to public life. And more than a million people have lined the streets of Madrid overnight as Pope Leo celebrated an open-air mass in the Spanish capital.
6: Brothers Leagues Club Ipswich, celebrating 50 years and over $5 million community support over the past 10 years.
0: River 949, your sport now.
4: In sport, Tigers coach Benji Marshall has apologised to fans following the 68-0 thrashing to Penrith. The win was the Panthers' biggest victory in club history. Marshall says it was embarrassing.
7: That performance was just unacceptable. I'm actually surprised they stuck around as long as they did today.
4: In yesterday's other game, the Sharks beat the Dragons by 22 points. And Alex Zverev has won his maiden Grand Slam crown, beating Flavio Caboli in 5 sets in this morning's French Tennis Open final.
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0: River 949. Weather.
9: Cloudy with showers about today. Light winds becoming easterly at 15 to 20 k's an hour in the middle of the day, then becoming lighter in the late afternoon. Tops of 22.

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0: $3,700 worth of Secret Sound. That's after 7:30 this morning. What is the Secret Sound? It's up there.
3: It's up there. We love it. It's up there. Well, it's out there.
0: Exactly.
3: And it's secret.
0: Now, right now, we've got $150 cash, which could be all yours. We need two callers on 3813 1949. It's a game, Marnie, called Knock Knock Who Lives There.
3: That's it.
0: Okay.
3: So if you think you know your famous front doors, this is for you.
0: Mm-hmm. All call right. us now, 3813 1949, all thanks to Candid Property Buyers Agency. You can play Knock Knock Who Lives There on River 949. If I have-

0: Yeah, it's delightful, delightful.
1: Ask for a change of atmosphere.
0: I wish I could sing like that. Not everything's singing, you know. The only important thing these days is rhythm and melody. Rhythm.

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1: With Marnie and Campo, it's River 949's Knock, Knock, Who Lives There?

0: All right, we got Reece from Glenor Grove on the line. G'day, Reece. How you going, mate?
1: Hello.
0: G'day, Reece. Say hello to Trish from Newtown.
2: G'day, how you going?
1: I'm going well.
0: All right.
3: That's it.
0: Now, we're going to play three movie clips, okay? Well, you've got to...
3: Well, like clues, and they're from the movie. Yeah.
0: Yeah. About if we get to the third one.
3: TV, movie or celebrity home, guys. That's the genre, okay? So it'll be in relation to that, and you've got to basically, well, the first one to actually get it correct, you win.
0: Yes.
3: Yeah.
0: So we'll play the first piece. If you yell out your name, we'll give you a crack at what the movie is, and if you do get it right, we'll give you the prize. It's simple as that. Okay, you ready?
2: Yep.
3: Okay. Right, here we go.
0: We want your names as the buzzer. Here's the first bit.
4: Did anyone order me a plain cheese?
5: Oh, yeah, we did. Nothing on, eh?
0: Reese.
1: Here's some.
2: Oh. Yeah, it's Home Alone, isn't it?
0: Marty.
3: It is.
0: Is it Home Alone?
3: Yes, it is. Look at you guys. First clue.
6: No way.
7: That we didn't do something.
8: What else can we be forgetting?
4: Kevin!
0: Congratulations. That's simple.
3: There you go, mate. Easy as. Look at you go.
2: Right on. Thanks, guys.
0: That's our pleasure.
1: Well done, mate. Well done, Reese.
0: Good Thanks. On you, Trish.
2: Thank you.
0: What's he won, man?
3: $150. There you go. All yours, mate. Happy days.
2: Thank you.
0: That's all right. Reese, have a great day. Knock, knock. It's your next home. 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It's that simple. That's Marnie it. And Campo, River 949.
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10: There's been a crash reported at Sumner Centenary Highway, Brisbane bound before Sumner's Road, and a fire for Ipswich Pine Street near Bremer Street with fire crews on scene. Tyre debris to watch for on the Western Freeway southbound in the right lane before Kenmore Road as you're coming through Kenmore. Traffic on the Cunningham Highway is under speed westbound through Perga. 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It's Carol Park. 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
0: Marty, what you want to discuss next is much like a horror movie.
3: It is a bit,
0: It can be made into a horror movie.
3: It is not good. And when I first heard this story, I thought, oh, yeah, but it got progressively worse.
0: Yes.
3: I'll share that story with you next.
0: River 949.

0: Oh, it's a swarm. Oh, something out of a horror movie.
1: This is awful. All right, New South Wales police have taken away more than, get this, 100,000 cockroaches, which have a total estimated worth of nearly $150,000. Now, I'm like, why? Why would this be? But they were being bred for a food source, okay, in Bathurst. Mm. It was a business. He was breeding them, running a commercial operation, selling the insects. And apparently it's been quite successful too. So they were worth about 150 grand. They've been seized under biosecurity laws. But they're not just a normal... Okay, when I think of a cockroach, right, they're not the little ones that you get and you might see them in the drawers when you open them, or just, you know, the ones that fly in and our normal cockies.
0: Okay.
1: No, these are the Madagascar hissing cockroaches that are the size of the palm of your hand.
0: What?
1: Bigger than a huntsman, right?
0: Yeah.
1: So they're not small roaches. No, no, no, no. Don't think about that. They're the South American roaches. Huge. Mm. Huge. They're one of the biggest roaches in the world, growing up to 3 inches long. Yeah. Crazy. And there was hundreds. Imagine hundreds of those. Over 100,000 of them.
0: This is the report from Digby Worthmuller.
1: Go, Digby. Fill us in.
0: On the ABC.
2: Reptile keepers have been issued with a warning following the seizure of more than 100,000 live exotic cockroaches. And it's the largest ever seizure of illegal exotic invertebrates in Australia. And they were valued at up to $200,000. That seizure included not only the Madagascar hissing cockroach, but also the Dubia cockroaches. And they're a species which cannot be legally imported, kept, bred, or sold here in Australia. And if introduced into the native habitat, the damage that they can cause is unknown and could be quite widespread, including on the native flora and fauna and species that live there.
0: Yeah, we don't want that happening, Marnie.
1: Well, I mean, it's bad enough we've got the cane toads and that went nuts.
0: Yes.
1: You know, we've got the normal roaches that, you know, no one likes. I mean, and I mean, we all know, it's that whole saying about cockroaches that, you know, like, they're very, very hard to destroy. Imagine trying to destroy a Madagascan hissing cockroach the size the palm of your hand. Imagine that running across the floor in the middle of the night.
0: Exactly.
1: Imagine that scaring you as you get into the pantry and it takes a mad scuttle out of there towards you.
0: Mm.
1: And I mean, are they aggressive?
0: Who knows?
1: Because it's the hissing.
0: You know, when you walk near the money, they go,
1: psst. That's what I mean. It's coming at you. I mean, we've had people talk about huntsmen and how they scat and come towards you. Imagine a hissing Madagascan cockroach making a mad dash towards you across the kitchen floor. No, thank you. Oh, thank gosh, Digby was onto it.
0: I wish there was another police raid on those other cockroaches, the state of origin team.
1: Well, it was New South Wales. I mean, the irony's not lost, is it?
0: Marnie and Gambo, River 949.
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1: It's powder by a finger from the Fighting Fooies. The Wilburys are trundling nicely. Then Chisel, who have gone cold. Can't split the ends from the Pearl in a jam.
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18: Traffic's looking pretty busy for Centenary Highway northbound Ipswich Motorway to the Jindalee Bridge. Southbound starting to build through Fig Tree Pocket. There's congestion for Logan Motorway traffic at the Mount Lindsay Highway and then through Ellen Grove westbound. 300,000 Australians homeless, 7.8 million Australians, one meal a day. Feed the hungry, house Australians. 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It's Carol Park. Another check in 15 minutes on River 949.
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1: Hi there, it's Tony Thompson with your news update. A motorcyclist is fighting for life in hospital following a serious crash at Oxley in Brisbane southwest. Police say that it happened when a black Honda motorcycle and a silver Mitsubishi Lancer collided at Blunter Road just before 6 last night. The rider, a 36-year-old man, sustained life-threatening injuries, was transported to the PA hospital. The driver of the vehicle was not injured. Any witnesses or anyone with dashcam footage to police. New data from the Insurance Council of Australia has revealed Queensland is no longer the nation's car theft hotspot, with motor theft claims down 12% in a year. Police data also showing victims of stolen cars dropped by 3.2%. Premier David Crisafulli says the results show early progress from its policing and youth justice reforms, but has warned the job isn't finished.
2: We have a long way to go and we must keep going. And every change we make will be about stronger laws. Every investment will be about more early intervention, more police on the street. The next change to laws that will be coming into this House, it will be bail reform. There will always be crime, but our focus must be to make it fewer victims.
1: There were 6 cars reported stolen in the Ipswich region in the last week. It's a big day for close to 100 Queenslanders being recognised in today's King's Birthday Honours List. Professor Harold David McIntyre, who was born in Toowoomba, was honoured for his work as a clinician to medical research and education, while Queensland's former police commissioner Steve Golshevsky and Katerina Carroll are both being recognised for their policing efforts. And there's little reprieve in sight from the grey skies and unseasonable wet weather in Ipswich in the southeast. Showers are forecast every day this week. It won't be too heavy though, with just up to 3 to 9 millimetres expected each day.
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3: Good morning, I'm John Michael. Barnaby Joyce says One Nation's rise in popularity is a reflection of how badly the government has failed Aussies. The latest news poll shows 31% of the public now support One Nation, ahead of Labor on 30% and the Coalition on 18%.
4: But polling is the sentiment of the people. The polling are over Labor and they're over the Coalition.
3: That's Joyce there on 7. The poll also revealing 60% of Australians are now dissatisfied with Anthony Albanese's job as PM. The Israeli military says it has intercepted ballistic missiles launched by Iran. There are no reports of injuries at this stage, and it marks the first attack since the ceasefire took place in April. Investigations are underway after a motorbike rider died during the weekend's Fink Desert Race near Alice Springs, and tributes are pouring in for former Australian of the Year Richard Collier, who's lost his battle with brain cancer aged 59.
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3: In sport, Carlton's continued its perfect record under Josh Fraser, coming from behind to beat the Bombers by 5 points at the G last night. They were down by as much as 23 in the opening half, but the caretaker coach says they managed to hang on.
6: And then take some important moments in the second half, and we challenged ourselves around work rate at half time, and it looked to be better in the second half.
3: And Aussie Oscar Piastri has had to settle for fourth place in this morning's Monaco F1 Grand Prix, with Kimi Antonelli taking out the checkered flag.
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0: River 949, weather.
9: Partly cloudy with a high chance of showers today. Light winds becoming easterly at 15 to 20 k's an hour in the middle of the day. Then becoming light in the late afternoon. Tops of 22 for Gatton, 23 for Beaudesert and 23 for Ipswich. I've got
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1: It's worth $3,700. And Matt's in Minden. G'day, Matt. How you doing, mate?
2: I'm very well. And yourself?
1: Well, yeah, good, what are you going to do with $3,700?
2: Oh, I'm sure I can spend it on a few home projects.
1: No doubt. All right, what is it, mate?
2: Is it locking a car door with the interior button?
1: The interior button with the car door, Marnie.
2: You know, like your old school, no?
1: No. Oh, bad luck. Rachel's in Crestbrook. Hello, Rach.
3: Hello.
1: This is The Secret Sound. We'll hand you $3,700 if you can tell us what it is correctly.
3: Well, right, I don't now. Think it is my guess anymore.
1: Oh.
3: But I'm going to say cracking an egg on the side of a bowl.
1: Cracking an egg on the side of a bowl. Marnie.
4: No, it's not.
1: Oh. Teresa's in Brassel. Hello, Teresa.
5: Good morning. How are we?
1: Great, good, thank you. This is The Sound. We want to hand you $3,700. What is it?
5: Dropping clothes to toilet lid.
1: You dropped out. What was that? Dropping what?
5: Dropping the toilet lid closed.
1: Oh.
4: My kids don't do that at all.
1: Well, my
4: none
1: wife
4: of them.
1: Says I don't do that. But I do. Mm. I do that. I do that.
4: You don't. You do.
1: I do.
4: I don't know what it is. My girls do it as well. My son always does it, but I often think, yes, it is a male thing because you like the toilet seat up. And we won't get into the debate. I get that. But why do my girls do it?
1: Who knows?
4: Teresa, that is not the secret sound. I'm so sorry.
1: Keep trying. Hey, jackpots, $3,750, yeah?
4: Now she sparked the chat of, why do you leave the toilet seat up, Campo? Like, why can't you just shut it?
1: I do that. 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
6: It's a crawl for traffic on Centenary Highway, Ipswich Motorway through to the Jindalee Bridge and Western Freeways. Under speed, Indooroopilly through towards Fig Tree Pocket. There's congestion for traffic on the

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4: Pop-Up Chef is getting a shout-out. Welcome back. 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You won't regret it, apparently. Stackmore. Nice. That's love from Jody, Harmony and Serenity. There you go. So Pop-Up Chef is back in Toowoomba. Go check him out.
5: And a big shout out to the Toowoomba Concert Orchestra, who performed with Tim Freeman of the Whitlams on Saturday night at the Empire Theatre. They were simply amazing.
4: Yes, and you didn't actually get up with your violin and do a showcase yourself. I'm surprised.
5: I sat there.
4: With it? Yeah, waiting for Tim to
5: go. I put it up in the air for everyone to see.
4: You did.
5: I did. Someone must have a photo.
4: Someone must. I look, I don't

0: don't understand why they didn't say, listen, excuse me, the gentleman up the back there with his violin waving in the air. Get up here,
1: here
0: sir.
1: Here I am.
0: Get up here, sir, and give it a good, give it your best.
1: Well, people are asking. Did I get up?
0: They, 100%. They would be asking. Because
1: no one asked me.
0: Well, I said I was going to be a card girl. Yeah. Well, I didn't end up going to the fight, so I went to a gala dinner. And you were going to play the violin with Tim Friedman, and it just didn't happen.
1: And it didn't happen.
0: Right. It's a letdown.
1: I tried.
0: I'm disappointed.
1: I'll bring the violin.
0: Hey, listen, I had faith that you would do this. Hang on. Would you like me to get mine out and play it for
1: you? Yes, please.
0: All right, sweetheart. I'll do that for you.
1: People are talking about having to take something down, which has caused a bit of a ruckus.
0: Next.
1: River 949.

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2: Are you sure you're

0: right over there, or do you want to continue your violin story, or can we actually move on from that now?
1: I was up in Toowoomba on the weekend, Marty.
0: You didn't hear.
1: They wouldn't let me play.
0: He took his violin with him in case the Toowoomba Symphony Orchestra were going to ask him on stage with Tim Freedman,
1: never
0: of course,
1: happened.
0: From the Whitlands.
1: Never happened.
0: Is an absolute legend.
1: Anyway, let's get back
0: and,
1: to this.
0: No, it didn't happen. It's a tale of woe. Something else that people are talking about, which is a bit odd, is what's this about having to take something down?
1: This young woman's name is Brianna O'Brien. It's making all the socials. She was asked by a real estate agent to take her flag down. Oh, hang on, that's the flag. That's the...
0: Stop the tale of woe.
2: When has it become illegal to have an Australian flag up in Australia? This morning, we had a routine house inspection, and the first thing that the real estate said when she got to the front door is, I'm going to have to take this Australian flag down before I can start the inspection. I just looked at her and said, what? Okay, sure, whatever. Obviously, she proceeded to tell me that she doesn't have an issue with it, it's whatever, but the owner believes by having it up, our house might become a target.
1: Yeah, well, she went on to say a few more things, which would upset a few people too.
0: Yeah, right. Really? Oh, wow.
1: I don't understand. A target? For what? It's an Australian flag.
0: Sorry, but hang on. How does the owner know that they've got the Australian flag up unless what? Was
1: it
0: inside the house or outside the house?
1: No, it was clearly outside.
0: So outside up the... Okay, right. So the owner's seen the fact that they've got their flag going and they're worried that other people are going to come and make them a target of, I guess...
1: Of what, a target for what?
0: Well, I don't know. Well, they're a target. That's what they've said.
1: When did the Australian flag become a target? It's our flag. Anyway, she's dividing the internet, Marnie, again. It's gone viral on all the socials.
0: And I mean, I guess it puts the agent in a bit of a, you know, awkward position. I mean, they're working, obviously, for their client, and then they've got the tenants where they've got to go in and actually have to say this. They're that person in between going, oh, the owner thinks this is an issue. I'm okay with it, but you need to take this down. Yeah.
1: Well, it shouldn't be an issue.
0: Well, no.
1: And she shouldn't be threatened.
0: Well, I haven't rented in a long time, so please bear with me, and I'm not sure. But, I mean, surely if there's things that they require you not to do, isn't it put out in your agreement?
1: Yeah, absolutely.
0: Like no pets?
1: No pets. No. If they said no flags, might not take the place.
0: If you want to really wave your flag or have it up there. Yeah, righto. Anyway, people are talking about that.
1: I say be patriotic. Mm. That's what people are talking about. River 949.
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8: Traffic on the Western freeways, fairly heavy as usual, southbound through Indooroopilly, Figtree Pocket, but Centenary Highway is stuck to bumper to bumper, northbound from the Ipswich Motorway to the Jindalee Bridge. Redbank Plains Road traffic has started to build, approaching the Cunningham Highway westbound. Still looks good for the Warrego with no delays through towards the Ipswich Motorway. Carolee, right now there are Android deals aplenty at Telstra. 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It's Carol Park. 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
10: Hi there, it's Tony Thompson with your news update. A dramatic early morning crash in Logan has left a young girl in serious condition in hospital. Police allege a stolen vehicle lost control and rolled along Chambers Flat Road, Marsden, just after 1 a.m. before smashing into a house. The 14-year-old suffered head injuries, was taken to Queensland Children's Hospital in a potentially life-threatening condition. The resident, a man in his 40s, also suffered minor cuts to his feet from broken glass while helping the teen. Police investigations are continuing. The Jordan State MP, Charisse Mullen, has labelled the Crisafulli government's e-mobility laws a dog's breakfast. Comments came during debate in Queensland Parliament last week. With the changes now passed, the laws will allow riders over 16 with the learner's licence to use footpaths, include disability exemptions and lift speed limits up to 12 kilometres an hour. But Ms Mullen says the rules raise serious questions.

0: questions about enforcement and public safety.
1: How will it be enforced? Our police are struggling right now to enforce the current laws. Will the police have more resources for this? And as we heard today, probably not, because they're not going to be replaced anymore. What is the high pedestrian area? Who will make that determination? Will it be the state or local councils?
0: A new poll shows support for One Nation here in Queensland is surging. The Demos O Premier National Poll has found the state's Labor Party is on the verge of being overtaken by One Nation, up to falling 3 points to 25%, just 1 point ahead of One Nation. Queensland LNP remained unchanged at 34%. And thousands of motor racing fans turned out to Willowbank Raceway for the Winter Nationals at the weekend. Damien Harris took back the speed record in Top Fuel after clocking 540.45 kilometres per hour, while Russell Taylor recorded Australia's quickest top door slammer ET at 5.551 seconds.
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3: Good morning, I'm John Michael. The Nationals leader says Australians are angry at the federal government about migration and the cost of living. It comes as Pauline Hanson's One Nation has overtaken Labor in the latest news poll for the first time ever, with support climbing to 31%. Speaking on Nine, Matt Canavan says the major parties just aren't listening to the Aussie people.
4: I mean, the Australian people, number one, want migration to come down. Yet the Labor Party in their budget a couple of weeks ago increased the amount of migration numbers they had from their previous plans.
3: Donald Trump has had a meltdown during an NBC interview. The US president was being challenged on several claims, including the 2020 election, when he dropped his mic and stormed out.
5: Your one-sided crooked network. Sorry, let's call it quits because I've had enough. Thank you, darling. Have a good time.
6: Mr. President, I traveled all the way to Wisconsin.
3: And tributes are flowing in for former Australian of the Year, Professor Richard Scollier, who died aged 59 after a battle with brain cancer.
7: Are you thinking of selling? Plainland Property Sales go the extra mile to get better than expected results. Right choice, first time.
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3: In sport, Alex Zverev has claimed his first major title after downing Flavio Caboli in the French Tennis Open decider this morning. The German star winning after a four-hour five-set marathon and had nothing but praise for his opponent.
8: I want to congratulate Flavio. Unbelievable 2 weeks, reaching your first Grand Slam final. Playing this way in your first Grand Slam final is incredible.
3: And in the AFL last night, the Blues had a 5-point win over the Bombers, while in the NRL, the Sharks downed the Dragons by 22 points.
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2: River 949. Weather.
12: Cloudy with showers about today. Light winds becoming easterly at 15 to 20 k's an hour in the middle of the day, then becoming lighter in the late afternoon. Tops of 22 for Laidley, 22 for Boona, and 23 for Ipswich.
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14: 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That's coming up after 8:30. Good luck with that this morning. 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
15: Yeah, we'll reveal something that she's actually afraid of, which you will not believe. 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
2: This celebrity, I can't believe that she's afraid of this, Marnie.
3: I know. So Pink was in a recent interview on a late night show, and she was asked this question because it has now been revealed that some of the most amazing work she does comes around the fact that she has a fear of this. Take a listen. Here we go.
4: 100%. Once, Carrie, my husband was driving me to the Don't Let Me Get Me video, which was like 854 years ago. And we were driving along a cliff and he's reckless. And I said, let me out or I'll never speak to you again. I had to walk. I cannot handle heights. And that's why I do that, because I believe in feeling the fear and doing it anyway.
2: Yeah, well, I can't believe she's afraid of heights.
3: Mm. For all the work that she does and out there on stage and swinging around the place.
2: I went to Suncorp. She was going from left to right, three stories up, Marnie.
3: Yeah, amazing. Just amazing. And she's done it for a long time. But here's the thing for me is that there's a very unusual, unique way that she copes with her fear of heights. Take a listen.
4: I had my acrobatic instructor, Drea Weber, who is amazing and is still 20 years later my acrobatic instructor. She sent me to Venice Beach Boardwalk. I got upside down on the bars and she just started punching me in the stomach and throwing medicine balls at my stomach while I sang. And I was like, this is really cool.
2: Wow. Yeah. It's going to make you chunder.
3: I know, right? So not only do you have that fear of, you know, being up in the air, she's whacking you with something so that you actually don't have that fear. Anyway, I don't know. It works for her and she's amazing on stage. So she's clearly conquering her fear.
2: Yeah. Well, we want to know this morning, what are you afraid of and how have you overcome it? Jamie's in Inala. What are you afraid of, Jamie?
5: Heights.
2: Right, just like Pink.
3: Heights, right. Okay. And have you done anything, Jamie, to get over your fear, or you just know you can't master it?
5: I have, but it still bothers me. I've gone bungee jumping and I've also gone hot air ballooning.
2: Okay. Well, that'll
3: good on
2: do
3: you.
2: It.
3: Yeah, good on you, Jamie. Like, and how did you go through those experiences? All right or not? You
5: just The bungee jumping wasn't too bad. The hot air ballooning wasn't great.
3: Mate, that is you are so brave.
2: Yeah.
3: Like, because I'm not afraid of heights, but I also get a bit uncomfortable sometimes because it's a different sensation. But, mate, to bungee jump, see, that's something I couldn't do. Because to me, I have a fear of falling off things. I never thought I did. But to throw myself over something, I just don't think I could do it. They'd be there shoving me, going, get off!
2: Jamie, I've got a solution. Well, jump out of a plane.
3: Oh, no.
5: Well, you know what? My dad wants to do that next year for his birthday.
3: Oh, does he?
5: Yeah, for his 80th birthday, he wants to jump out of a plane.
3: Oh, bless. Wow. Did you say to him, good on you, Dad, you do that. Him. You do that. We'll meet you on the ground and we'll take you for lunch. That sounds great, Dad.
5: Yeah, that sounds good to me.
2: But what does it feel like when you're afraid of heights? If you know, what sort of feeling do you get?
5: Oh, I don't know. It's just like, you don't want to look down or look at the ground. It's just giving you the heebie-jeebies, really.
2: Yeah.
3: It's a really common one. I know that many people who say that they're afraid of heights.
2: Yeah.
3: I think it is a different sensation. And I think the safety around you kind of think, well, I'm up here. What happens if something happens and I'm not up here? I'm down there. Yeah.
2: All right, well, thank you for sharing, Jamie.
5: No problem.
2: Tracy's in Jimboomba. What are you afraid of, Trace?
6: Huntsman spiders.
2: Oh, and have you got overcome them, the fear?
6: Yeah, easy. Just don't go near them.
3: True, I guess. Yes. Easier said than done, but it's often a time when you're by yourself that the old huntsman decides to expose itself. My daughter is, like you, Trace, absolutely petrified. Now, it can be a daddy long legs. It doesn't matter what it is. I have to go and remove the spider. So, you know, lucky I'm not afraid. Otherwise, we'd both be, you know, up you know what creek.
2: Have you got some solutions, Marnie?
3: They talk you through these things that you should be doing, like gradual exposure therapy, like looking at photos so that you become, you know, not as scared, Trace. Could you see yourself doing that?
6: No, I freeze.
3: My daughter does
6: too. I can kill a redback, a whitetail, a wolf spider, but you put a huntsman anywhere near me, I freeze.
3: Why is it
6: my husband hates? I don't know, because they're hairy, they're creepy, and they've got like 100 eyes that are looking at you.
2: I think they've only got 4.
6: And they chase you.
2: Maybe 8.
6: I know, but they look like they've got 100.
3: Mm. They're famously skittish. They call them the scaredy cats of the spiders because they do dash very quickly, but that's usually because they're more
6: straight
3: frightened.
6: For you.
3: Yes, that's it. They're frightened of us, but they come. I think I don't know why, but I've had that encounter too, and I'm not afraid of them, but you do run when they come running for you.
6: I think it comes from when I was little and one was on the wall and I called my mum and she come with the broom to hit it.
3: Yeah.
6: And she missed it and it jumped on the bed. So she whacked the bed with me in it.
3: Yeah, I get it.
2: I've had huntsmen's run up my cargo pants.
3: Yes, you have.
2: Got close to my thigh and I just went whack and squashed it. I had this big wet patch in my my pants.
3: Well, they do say they are the most dangerous, you know, spider due to that fact because we actually hurt ourselves in an attempt to protect ourselves from the huntsman.
2: Exactly.
3: Car crashes when they jump down from visors, you whacking yourself in the nuts. I mean, what else can go wrong?
2: Dave Cullen just texted. He said, I had the same problem, although the wet spot on my pants was at the back.
3: Never good.
2: Those hairy, creepy things, Marty. They're not necessarily spiders either.
3: I'm concerned about the patches now. Let's move on.
2: River 919.
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7: There's debris, Logan Motorway, eastbound lane 2 between Formation Street and the Boundary Road. On-ramp as you're coming through Carroll Park. There's also very heavy traffic for Western Freeway through Indooroopilly, Fig Tree Pocket and delays northbound for Centenary Highway, Ipswich Motorway to the Jindalee Bridge. Redbank Plains Road traffic has started to build as you're approaching the Cunningham Highway. 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It's Carroll Park. Another check in 15 minutes on River 949 and the iHeart app.
2: Marnie's Mud coming up in minutes.
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2: Morgan Wallen.
3: Oh, Morgan Wallen. Oh, dear me. It goes from one situation to the next with Morgan. So, obviously, last week we were talking about Morgan getting upset on stage when his piano just didn't quite go.
2: Just pushes the piano over.
3: Then he came back with another a little video saying that he'd had one that worked and that would be fine for the next concert. But he's infamous for things flying everywhere, like chairs as well, from the top of rooftop bars.
2: Right.
4: It's the only video of the chair flying off the roof.
2: Right. Good on you, Morgan.
3: So now he's had to come and shut down nonsense rumours after cancelling his Pittsburgh concert. That was days after the piano flipping, throwing incident because of high winds and damaging things that could go flying. Anyway, have a listen to his apology. Here it is.
5: This morning, my team walked on my bus, told me that they had been consulting with local officials and that I should cancel my show in Pittsburgh tonight. And I said, why? They said that there was going to be strong winds in the area. And I said, okay. So that's what I did. And that was the information I had in the moment. And I trusted my team. I understand that that wind and whatever else hasn't gotten to Pittsburgh yet. I know it has touched some of Pennsylvania, so my heart goes out to all those affected by it. But the truth of the matter is, I have a large stage that in those conditions could become fatal to a lot of folks around it. So I did the best I could with the information I had in that moment. I've been seeing a lot of nonsense about me that is simply not true, and I just wanted to clear the air. I think my true fans know that that's not how I operate in general, but I had to say it.
2: Well, that's right. Morgan doesn't need wind.
4: It's the only video of the chair flying off the roof.
2: Just needs himself.
3: The irony of that. But then... and he's in... Look, they've got the absolute pips with him because, unfortunately, as he said, like... It didn't happen. It was one of the most beautiful nights I'd seen in town, and he's cancelled his show.
2: Well, that's the way things go.
3: He's taken all precautions to not have things flying around, and I just can't get through that story without laughing. And the irony just, we'll leave it there. Michael Jackson's Bubbles.
2: Yes.
3: Now, obviously, due to the movie that's been out, there's been you know, chats about all things Michael Jackson, and one of them was the fact of whatever happened to Bubbles, the chimp, which was his pet from back in 1983. Well, Drip Eggsy, who's a podcaster, actually gives an update on that. And he's living quite happy. Take a listen.
2: Full podcast.
6: Michael Jackson's pet chimpanzee Bubbles was completely CGI'd in the new movie, but don't worry, he's still alive. Here's an update of what he's been doing all this time. Now, in the movie, Bubbles is first introduced to us when he's being delivered to Michael and his family. And even though he looks real in the movie, the studio decided instead of using a real chimp, they were going to use CGI to portray Bubbles. Now, Lionsgate has said that even though Bubbles was CGI'd in the movie, the real Bubbles has been living a peaceful life at the Center for Great Ape Sanctuary for more than 20 years. Oh. Now, if you didn't know, Michael Jackson first rescued Bubbles in the 1980s from a research facility in Texas. He then moved Bubbles to his Neverland Ranch, where he slept in a crib in Michael's bedroom. But he then became bigger and more aggressive, and when that happened, Bubbles was then sent to an animal trainer for a couple years. Now Bubbles is 43 years old and has been living at the Center for Great Apes in Florida since around 2005. Now the Jackson estate continues to financially support Bubbles with whatever he needs, even though he lives all the way in Florida. Since he is that old, he's now considered an elderly primate, and he spends most of his time napping. But still, I think they should figure out a way to show him the new Michael Jackson movie because I'm sure he would enjoy it.
3: Oh, bless. But he lives with a 53-year-old female named Oopsie and her 40-year-old daughter Bomber and her granddaughter Coda and Oopsie's grandson Striker, who's 21. So he's got himself a little family in there.
2: Lovely.
3: And they have also said that when they're cleaning out the enclosure, they still play a Michael Jackson song for him from time to time. So he's living the best life he can be living, I guess. And you know, and I think that's fantastic that the, you know, Neverland, and that takes care of all of everything for him. He's,
2: it's
3: you know,
2: wonderful.
3: Right from the beginning, he obviously wanted the best for him. So he's doing well, thriving. That's your latest mud. All new Nissan Navara on sale now. 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
2: There's a building fire forbidden to Amber, Keith Street near Cornish Street with fire crews on scene. Debris to watch for, Logan Motorway, eastbound lane 2 between Formation Street and the Boundary Road. On-ramp as you're coming through Carroll Park. Traffic is heavy for Centenary Highway northbound Ipswich Motorway to the Jindalee Bridge and Western Freeway southbound slow through Indooroopilly. Abolish net zero. 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It's Carroll Park. Another check in 15 minutes on River 949 and the iHeart app.
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4: And it's Tony Thompson with your news update. Person has been rushed to hospital after a vehicle crashed into a tree at Wyralong in the scenic rim. Emergency services were called to Bodies at Boona Road at around 5:30 this morning. It's understood a person was trapped and had to be cut from their vehicle. They were taken to the PA hospital in a potentially life-threatening condition. A Goodna man has been charged after allegedly trespassing and breaking into multiple homes in Brisbane South. Police say officers received several reports in the 8 Mile Plains area on Friday afternoon. He was arrested after police dog Vince located him near a licensed venue. He's due to face Brisbane Magistrates Court on June 26. Queensland has seen its biggest annual reduction in stolen car insurance claims, according to the latest data. A report by the Insurance Council of Australia has revealed Queensland is no longer the stolen car capital of the country. Government saying stronger laws, more police and rehabilitation programs helping turn the tide on youth crime. And Premier David Crisafulli is demanding insurers pass on the savings.
5: To the insurers of this nation, pass on the savings. If numbers are falling, Queenslanders should benefit. Don't pocket it, because this report shows that insurance claims have risen by 2.5% across the country, but they're down 12% in Queensland. Every insurer, cut a break for Queenslanders.
4: In the Ipswich region, there were 6 cars stolen in the last week. And after a couple of days of sunshine in Ipswich in the southeast, we're now in for at least a week of drizzly weather. Showers are forecast from today right through to Sunday as an unseasonable winter wet weather system settles in. Won't be a deluge though, with only up to 3 to 9 millimetres expected each day.
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6: Good morning, I'm John Michael. The government says another poll placing One Nation ahead of Labor and the Coalition shows voters are desperate for change. The news poll also shows that Anthony Albanese's approval rating has fallen to its lowest level since being elected as PM. Social Services Minister Tanya Plibersek telling Seven her party's housing tax reform show they're trying to shift the status quo.
7: It's hard, it's controversial. We're having a fight about it right now in the Parliament because it's controversial. But we get it. We know that the system has not been working.
6: Australia's richest off-road race has been rocked by the death of a competitor. Investigations are now underway into how the motorbike rider died in the Fink Desert Race at the weekend. And close to 950 people have made this year's King's Birthday Honours list. Among them, Holocaust survivor Lily Wolfe and Detective Inspector Dean Thomas, who led the investigation into mushroom killer Aaron Patterson.
3: Elders Real Estate Ipswich. Residential sales and property management. There's an Elders for that. River 949, your sport now.
6: In sport, Kimi Antonelli has made it 5 Formula One wins in a row, taking out the Monaco GP early this morning.
8: Nice work there, pal. That was a masterclass, mate. First Monaco win.
9: Oh, my God.
6: Ferrari's Lewis Hamilton was second, with Aussie Oscar Piastri fourth. And Carlton has made it 4 wins in a row in the AFL, coming from behind to beat the Bombers by 5 points last night, while in the NRL, the Sharks moved to sixth on the table, downing the Dragons 34-12.

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1: Hi, this is Amazon and here's today's weather. A partly cloudy day with a few showers and light winds. A top of 23 in Gatton, 22 in Esk and 23 in Ipswich today. This is Amazon from Cougar State School on River 949.
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3: Let's just travel back to Friday for a second, Marnie, because Laurie from North Ipswich, he had a crack at beat the Bowser. And look, he was happy. He filled up his car with this.
4: $75.
5: Stop there, thank you.
6: Laurie's gone, I'm out. I'm done. Thank you.
5: I don't like it when they go up to 10 small.
6: Yes, I know. I know.
3: And then this happened.
4: $1,000.
5: Oh, Laurie! I just wanted to say, don't say $1,000.
6: Oh, didn't work out well for Laurie. Nah. Well, he picked a little bit up.
3: It was $925 off, Mark.
6: No biscuit for Laurie.
3: Who knows what's going to happen today? I say have another crack at the $1,000.
6: Just good luck. All right, off you go, guys. This is your chance.
3: 3813 1949. Beat the Bowser on River 949.

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2: Mandy's in Dundas. G'day, Mandy. How you going?
3: Good, thanks. How are you?
2: I'm good. I'm good. I'm just saying to Marnie in the break, but go to the thousand.
4: Mandy.
2: I'm calling it.
4: I don't call anything. I just say, go with your gut, Mandy. All right? I know you've got this. All right.
2: You know, look, if it goes to 75.
4: I think you should just not say anything. I think you should just let Mandy go with

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0: Of course, I could be wrong.
1: Oh, every time. Oh, Mandy, I'm so sorry.
0: Oh, Mandy.
1: Oh, dear.
0: Where were you going to? 1,000?
2: Oh, I was going to over 100.
1: All right.
0: Oh, Mandy.
1: Well, the Bowser says no.
3: Yeah.
2: Bowser did say no. That's all right.
0: Simple as that. It's how it rolls. Your chance tomorrow at beating the Bowser. 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
1: Traffic's still very heavy for Centenary Highway northbound Ipswich Motorway to the Jindalee Bridge and Western Freeways under speed in Drapilly to Fig Tree Pocket. There is some congestion for the Logan Motorway as you're heading in the eastbound direction through Parkinson, and traffic on the Ipswich Motorway is also kind of busy towards Oxley Road. No problems for the Cunningham or Warraga Highways. 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

0: Super 949, Marnie and Campo for breakfast. Look, we were talking about a president this morning. He was going off.
1: You're crooked, and Meet the Press is crooked, and so is ABC, and CBS, and CNN.
2: Mr. President.
1: Your one-sided crooked network. Sorry, let's call it quits.
0: Let's call it quits.
2: He was going right off.
0: Now there's a new president in town, Marnie.
2: There is.
0: And her name's Ginger.
2: That's it.
0: Good morning, Ginger.
3: How are you going, guys?
2: Yes, she was. Well, tell me how this works, because this is the Ipswich City Rotary, yeah?
0: Yes.
3: Correct.
2: And you're the president, and it happens every year.
0: Hang on, let me get to this. On Saturday night, you had a party?
2: Yes.
0: A disco?
2: It was the changeover
0: Marnie
2: night.
0: Marnie dressed up as someone from the 70s, and so did you.
3: We had our changeover dinner, so a little bit early, just so we could make sure we could get everyone there.
2: Yeah.
0: This was the Rotary, Ipswich City Rotary.
3: Correct.
0: Okay.
3: Correct.
2: So Ginger's the new president.
0: And I said to Marnie early, I wonder if she's changed. Because when people become the president, they change.
3: Oh, definitely not. We've got an amazing, amazing Rotary Club and amazing support network. So there'll be
0: awesome.
3: No changing. We'll just keep moving forward strong and doing all the wonderful service projects that we do here in our community. And I'm really looking forward to it.
2: That's fantastic.
0: So what are you going to be doing for Ipswich? What do Rotary do?
3: What don't we do? Mm. We've got a number of things coming up. Every year we do our Tough Kids, which is a mini triathlon for kids prep to grade 12, just to get people out and active.
0: Mm-hmm.
3: That's actually one of our biggest fundraisers, and we invest that money back into our local schools with a Fruit Box program.
0: Yeah.
3: So Fruit Boxes are sent to... a number of local schools, little kids going to school with no breakfast, no lunch.
2: This is something that these guys do.
0: That's amazing.
2: I've seen Ginger and a few other Rotarians that I've known in the community and do know in the community that put together. And what's the sandwiches that you guys do? They do sandwiches and send them out to like so many sandwiches.
3: So Donna and Tiff, amazing ladies at our club, they coordinate every school term, every 3 weeks, we turn up around 6 in the morning, smash out 7.5, sometimes more, 7,500 cheese sandwiches. And they can go out to anywhere from 33 to 35 local schools.
0: That's wonderful
2: for kids.
0: Ipswich kids.
2: So, you know, the kids with families that are struggling, and we've all spoken about, you know, how families are at the moment in the this crisis that everyone's kind of, housing crisis, financial crisis, the cost of living crisis, all the rest of it, that these guys actually put their time together before they go to work and put sandwiches together for kids that may not have a lot in their lunchbox.
0: That's fantastic, Ginger.
3: Plus,
0: awesome.
3: We are always calling out for volunteers for that, but particularly drivers to get those sandwiches
2: to drop
3: the
2: them
3: school.
2: Off.
0: We'll call Ipswich City Rotary
2: and put your hand up. Yeah, put a few cheese sangers together.
3: Do that little search on Facebook, you'll find the sandwich dates.
2: And drop them off. Especially if you've got a school that you're going to, you can maybe take some sangers with you. Take the kids to school, we can drop the sangers in for the school as well, which would be great.
0: That's
2: fantastic. For the kids, really. It's for the kids.
0: So, as president, do you like have to wear robes and stuff like
2: You
0: that?
2: You got a thing. You got. What did you get given? You had a necklace or something on, darling. What was that?
3: I had the chains.
2: Yes, you had the chains. Like, you know, the mayor has the chains. Yeah. You got the chains as well.
3: So we've actually had to start a second set of chains.
2: Who's sharing your chains?
3: Our Rotary Club's been around since 1981, so the chains were full. Mm. You can't have them dragging on the floor. So we started the next set.
0: That's awesome. Any of this sort of stuff?
1: You're crooked, and Meet the Press is crooked.
0: Any of that gear?
3: Oh, no, it's all service above self and sangers, I'm afraid.
0: Damn it.
2: There's no crookedness going on here, Campo. Just lots of love. Everyone's great. That was a great night.
0: Well, congratulations. Thank you, Ginger. Congratulations on being the president of Ipswich City Rotary Club.
3: Thank you so much for having me.
0: Have a great day. $3,750 in the kitty for the Secret Sound. That's coming up after 5 with Hinksy. Marnie and Campo for breakfast. River 949.
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9: River 949 Traffic.
10: Traffic on Centenary Highway is still very heavy from Darra to Jindalee, and Western Freeway delays through Fig Tree Pocket. A little bit of congestion for Ipswich Motorway approaching Oxley Road in the eastbound direction. Traffic looks good for both the Cunningham and the Warrego. Right now, there are Android deals aplenty at Telstra. 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If you spot anything on the roads, give us a call on 38131949. It's Carol Park. Another update next hour on River 949.
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13: And it's Tony Thompson with your news update. Police have launched an investigation into a dramatic stolen car crash in Logan that left a teenage girl with life-threatening injuries. The 14-year-old was a passenger in the vehicle that rolled several times before ploughing into a house on Chambers Flat Road in Marsden at just after 1 a.m. Two other teenage girls were hospitalised with just minor injuries, while a man inside the home at the time suffered cuts to his feet from broken glass after running out to assist the girls. The Scenic Rim MP John Krause has defended the Christopher Lee government's new e-bike and e-scooter legislation.

0: election follows strong criticisms by Labor and Jordan State MP Cherise Mullen, who labelled the laws a dog's breakfast in Queensland Parliament last week. Here's what Mr Krause had to say this morning.
1: What's a dog's breakfast is the former Labor government's mishandling of this whole issue, which allowed illegal e-bikes to proliferate. The Christopher Lee government has listened to community concerns. We've had a parliamentary inquiry, introduced a bill, and then made some further changes based on community consultation. We are listening to people's concerns and fixing Labor's mess when it comes to e-bikes and e-scooters.
0: The legislation, which comes into effect on August 31, will allow those over 16 with the learner's licence to ride on footpaths, including exemptions for people with medical conditions or disabilities, and increase shared footpath speed limits to 12 kilometres an hour. The state's former top cop is one of almost 100 Queenslanders being recognised today in the King's Birthday Honours List. Steve Golshevsky, who retired early this year after a 46-year career in policing, will receive the Member of the Order of Australia. Professor Harold David McIntyre, who was born in Toowoomba, was also honoured for his work as a clinician to medical research and education. And a push to get more Ipswich residents to take their at-home bowel cancer screening tests. Only 40% of Aussies are currently taking part. If that figure rises to 60%, 84,000 lives could be saved by 2040.
2: We know that it's often hard for people living in the regions to access healthcare, and this is why this test is a terrific solution, because it's free, delivered to your home.
0: It's Cancer Council Australia's Jacinta Redden there.
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4: Good morning, I'm John Michael. For the first time in news poll history, One Nation has overtaken Labor in terms of popularity. 31% of Australians now support Pauline Hanson's party, putting it ahead of Labor on 30%. The coalition now with just 18% of the primary vote, while 60% of Aussies are dissatisfied with Anthony Albanese's performance as PM. Former Australian of the Year, Professor Richard Collier, has died following a battle with brain cancer. Nationals leader Matt Canavan telling Nine he's left behind a legacy.
5: He saved many lives, and research he's done will continue to do that, and perhaps most importantly, the inspiration I think he'll give to all Australians for the bravery and courage he faced his own troubles.
4: The 2026 King's Birthday Honours List has been released, recognising close to 950 Aussies for their contributions to public life. And more than a million people have lined the streets of Madrid overnight as Pope Leo celebrated an open-air mass in the Spanish capital.
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4: In sport, Aussie Oscar Piastri has missed out on a podium finish at the Monaco F1 GP overnight, with a McLaren driver finishing fourth.
7: Not the number I was expecting to say. Yeah, bit of a mad race. You know, anytime you finish ahead of where you start around this place is normally a pretty good day.
4: Kimi Antonelli won the race, with Ferrari's Lewis Hamilton second. Isaac Hadjar rounded out the podium. And in the NRL, back-to-back wins for Cronulla, downing the Dragons by 22 points at Shark Park last night.
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3: River 949, weather.
9: Nice to see the sun out. They reckon we could see a couple of showers around today. And for the rest of the week, they reckon between 3 and 9 mil, nothing too heavy. Looking at today's top 23 degrees. Tomorrow, down to 11, 23, then 23, 24 and 24 to wrap up your working week. Raff Bay Assembly and College View 17, Toowoomba, a cooler 12.
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0: 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Ilya here, one song away from an Elton John song he changed to Cosmonaut when he played in the Soviet Union. This next bloke turns 66 today.
1: And I remember seeing it as a 15-year-old thinking, one day, Mickey boy, when you get the chance, you're going to put some shiny stuff in your teeth. 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And that's all because of Buddy Guy.
0: The blinged up Mick Hucknall, 66. Happy birthday, River 949.

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know, I hated when songs lie. I mean, there's no way everybody was kung fu fighting.

This morning we're live and local. Get us anytime if you spot any dramas in the roads. 38 131 949 is my number. Two songs away from a Bangles song that Prince wrote, and it was first called Christopher. What about this variety? Morgan Wallen, the Chili Peppers, Hoobastank, River.

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